0: So.
1: Dan and Shay, and Just Say So. That's all you gotta do. Just say so. 98.9 WSIP, the country giant. Matt Johnson here. Coming up, I'll have a classic from Garth Brooks and a station favorite that I'm sure you know by now. But first, here's Ella Langley and Choosing Texas.

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0: A modern take on Chattahoochee, Zach Top with Good Times and Tan Lines. 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Coming up, we'll have Bailey Zimmerman and Jelly Roll after your weather forecast.
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0: From the WSIP Weather Center. For the overnight hours, we'll see mostly cloudy skies. Lows will be in the lower 60s. For Thursday, we'll see mostly sunny skies. Highs will be in the upper 70s. Thursday night, we'll see partly cloudy skies. Lows in the lower 60s. And then for Friday, we'll see mostly cloudy skies. Highs will be in the lower 80s. That's your forecast on the Country Giant, 98.9 WSIP.

Lainey Wilson featuring John Mayer with Phone Keys Wallet here on the Country Giant 98.9 WSIP. Matt Johnson here. Hope you're having a good evening out there. Here's Jelly Roll with Hands Up.

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1: News. I'm John Saucier talking about Tropical Storm Bertha making landfall in Louisiana this afternoon. Governor Jeff Landry warns residents there is still danger ahead.
2: I want to remind everyone of something important, that forecasts can change and even a weaker storm can produce dangerous rainfall, localized flooding, and hazardous travel conditions.
1: The storm will next pass into Texas. A storm surge is expected along the entire Gulf Coast. The storm could last into Thursday. Communities across West Virginia working to recover after severe flash flooding brought on by torrential rains. Governor Patrick Morrissey outlining his priorities.
3: We're going to find anyone who needs help. 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
1: A state of emergency has been declared for all 55 counties in West Virginia. 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
4: From the WSIP Weather Center, for the overnight hours, we'll see mostly cloudy skies. Lows will be in the lower 60s. For Thursday, we'll see mostly sunny skies. Highs will be in the upper 70s. Thursday night, we'll see partly cloudy skies. Lows in the lower 60s. And then for Friday, we'll see mostly cloudy skies. Highs will be in the lower 80s. That's your forecast on the Country Giant, 98.9 WSIP.

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Ella Langley and Morgan Wallen with I Can't Love You Anymore here on 98.9 WSIP, the Country Giant. She'll be live at the Appalachian Wireless Arena tomorrow night. Ella Langley will. And be listening to the Country Giant, 98.9 WSIP, before the show for a little something for you. I think you'll enjoy it. Here's Tucker Wetmore with Brunette. Matt Johnson here on the Country Giant.

Rick Trevino and a forgotten gem, Bobby Ann Mason, here on the Country Giant, 98.9 WSIP. It's Matt Johnson here on your Wednesday evening with Parker McCollum and Burn It Down.

0: That song just sounds like summer days on the lake right there. Craig Morgan with Redneck Yacht Club here on 98.9 WSIP. We are the Country Giant, and I'm Matt Johnson. Coming up, I have your weather forecast along with Luke Combs and John Conley as well.
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0: From the WSIP Weather Center, for the overnight hours, we'll see mostly cloudy skies. Lows will be in the lower 60s. For Thursday, we'll see mostly sunny skies. Highs will be in the upper 70s. Thursday night, we'll see partly cloudy skies. Lows in the lower 60s. And then for Friday, we'll see mostly cloudy skies. Highs will be in the lower 80s. That's your forecast on the Country Giant, 98.9 WSIP.

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Matt Johnson here signing off for the night. Have yourself a great night. Here's John Conley with Old School.

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2: Fox News, I'm Tom Graham. The Pentagon announcing a 12th night of strikes against Iran as President Trump issues fresh threats.
3: Trump now threatening to hit civilian infrastructure targets closer to the Iranian capital of Tehran. Writing on Truth Social, from this point forward, anytime the Islamic Republic of Iran shoots at a ship in the Strait of Hormuz, the United States will bomb and destroy one bridge or power plant.
2: Fox's Aisha Hasni. Fox News poll shedding light on what Americans think of President Trump, the midterms, and economic growth.
4: 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The Democratic advantage comes as President Trump's approval rating stands at 39%, unchanged for the last 3 months.
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5: From the WSIP Weather Center, for the overnight hours, we'll see mostly cloudy skies. Lows will be in the lower 60s. For Thursday, we'll see mostly sunny skies. Highs will be in the upper 70s. Thursday night, we'll see partly cloudy skies. Lows in the lower 60s. And then for Friday, we'll see mostly cloudy skies. Highs will be in the lower 80s. That's your forecast on the Country Giant, 98.9 WSIP.

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13: From the WSIP Weather Center. For the overnight hours, we'll see mostly cloudy skies. Lows will be in the lower 60s. For Thursday, we'll see mostly sunny skies. Highs will be in the upper 70s. Thursday night, we'll see partly cloudy skies. Lows in the lower 60s. And then for Friday, we'll see mostly cloudy skies. Highs will be in the lower 80s. That's your forecast on the Country Giant, 98.9 WSIP.

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1: News. I'm Ted Lindner. U.S. forces launching a 12th night of strikes against Iranian military targets, according to the Pentagon.
2: We don't need the Hormuz Strait, but we do it because we have to do it, because we cannot let Iran have a nuclear weapon.
1: President Trump speaking at a rally in Georgia today. This is the Republican-led House adopted a $95 billion budget proposal today. It would further fund the Iran war and other White House priorities over objections from Democrats. Communities across West Virginia working to recover after severe flash flooding brought on by torrential rains began Tuesday. Governor Patrick Morrissey.
3: We are concerned about loss of life. We're not here to make any specific announcements pertaining to that, but we are concerned about that. And that's why all of our efforts remain focused on examining different streets and areas and situations so we can report things to the public.
1: A state of emergency declared for all 55 counties in the Mountain State. 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
4: From the WSIP Weather Center. For the overnight hours, we'll see mostly cloudy skies. Lows will be in the lower 60s. For Thursday, we'll see mostly sunny skies. Highs will be in the upper 70s. Thursday night, we'll see partly cloudy skies. Lows in the lower 60s. And then for Friday, we'll see mostly cloudy skies. Highs will be in the lower 80s. That's your forecast on the Country Giant, 98.9 WSIP.

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11: From the WSIP Weather Center. For the overnight hours, we'll see mostly cloudy skies. Lows will be in the lower 60s. For Thursday, we'll see mostly sunny skies. Highs will be in the upper 70s. Thursday night, we'll see partly cloudy skies. Lows in the lower 60s. And then for Friday, we'll see mostly cloudy skies. Highs will be in the lower 80s. That's your forecast on the Country Giant, 98.9 WSIP.

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1: Fox News, I'm Sue Gossman. The House narrowly passing a $95 billion budget proposal tonight. It's a long shot to fund the conflict in Iran, provide aid to U.S. farmers, and voting law changes connected with the Save America Voter ID Act. The resolution adopted in a 216 to 214 vote. The first step in the reconciliation process that now heads to the Senate. It comes after War Secretary Pete Hegseth announced this week the Pentagon's running out of cash. While the Pentagon continuing to launch strikes the 12th night in a row, the president issuing some fresh threats today.
2: Trump now threatening to hit civilian infrastructure targets closer to the Iranian capital of Tehran. Writing on Truth Social, from this point forward, anytime the Islamic Republic of Iran shoots at a ship in the Strait of Hormuz, the United States will bomb and destroy one bridge or power plant.
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3: From the WSIP Weather Center, for the overnight hours, we'll see mostly cloudy skies. Lows will be in the lower 60s. For Thursday, we'll see mostly sunny skies. Highs will be in the upper 70s. Thursday night, we'll see partly cloudy skies, lows in the lower 60s. And then for Friday, we'll see mostly cloudy skies, highs will be in the lower 80s. That's your forecast on the Country Giant, 98.9 WSIP.

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3: From the WSIP Weather Center, for the overnight hours, we'll see mostly cloudy skies. Lows will be in the lower 60s. For Thursday, we'll see mostly sunny skies. Highs will be in the upper 70s. Thursday night, we'll see partly cloudy skies. Lows in the lower 60s. And then for Friday, we'll see mostly cloudy skies. Highs will be in the lower 80s. That's your forecast on the Country Giant, 98.9 WSIP.

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1: Fox News, I'm Ted Lindner. U.S. forces launching a 12th night of strikes against Iranian military targets.
2: We don't need the Hormuz Strait, but we do it because we have to do it, because we cannot let Iran have a nuclear weapon.
1: President Trump speaking at a rally in Georgia Wednesday. This is the Republican-led House adopted a $95 billion budget proposal. It would further fund the Iran war and other White House priorities. And a Fox News poll shedding light on what Americans think of President Trump, the midterms, and economic growth.
3: A Fox News poll of over 1,000 U.S. voters finding if the November election was today, 53% would back the Democratic candidate in their House district, while 46% would back the Republican. The Democratic advantage comes as President Trump's approval rating stands at 39%, unchanged for the last 3 months.
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4: From the WSIP Weather Center, for the overnight hours, we'll see mostly cloudy skies. Lows will be in the lower 60s. For Thursday, we'll see mostly sunny skies. Highs will be in the upper 70s. Thursday night, we'll see partly cloudy skies. Lows in the lower 60s. And then for Friday, we'll see mostly cloudy skies. Highs will be in the lower 80s. That's your forecast on the Country Giant, 98.9 WSIP.

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7: East Kentucky weather. From the WSIP Weather Center. For the overnight hours, we'll see mostly cloudy skies. Lows will be in the lower 60s. For Thursday, we'll see mostly sunny skies. Highs will be in the upper 70s. Thursday night, we'll see partly cloudy skies. Lows in the lower 60s. And then for Friday, we'll see mostly cloudy skies. Highs will be in the lower 80s. That's your forecast on the Country Giant, 98.9 WSIP.

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1: News. I'm Sue Guzman. The House has passed a $95 billion budget proposal to fund the conflict in Iran, provide aid to U.S. farmers, and voting law changes connected with the Save America Voter ID Act. No Democrats voted for it. It comes after War Secretary Pete Hegseth announced this week that the Pentagon is running out of cash. It now heads to the Senate. The Pentagon launching a 12th night of strikes against Iran. President Trump issues fresh threats.
2: Trump now threatening to hit civilian infrastructure targets closer to the Iranian capital of Tehran. Writing on Truth Social, from this point forward, anytime the Islamic Republic of Iran shoots at a ship in the Strait of Hormuz, the United States will bomb and destroy one bridge or power plant.
1: Fox's Aisha Hosni. And Tropical Storm Bertha making landfall in southeast Louisiana, bringing heavy rains and the risk of flooding, winds 45 miles an hour. 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
3: From the WSIP Weather Center, for the overnight hours, we'll see mostly cloudy skies. Lows will be in the lower 60s. For Thursday, we'll see mostly sunny skies. Highs will be in the upper 70s. Thursday night, we'll see partly cloudy skies, lows in the lower 60s. And then for Friday, we'll see mostly cloudy skies, highs will be in the lower 80s. That's your forecast on the Country Giant, 98.9 WSIP.

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3: From the WSIP Weather Center, for the overnight hours, we'll see mostly cloudy skies. Lows will be in the lower 60s. For Thursday, we'll see mostly sunny skies. Highs will be in the upper 70s. Thursday night, we'll see partly cloudy skies. Lows in the lower 60s. And then for Friday, we'll see mostly cloudy skies. Highs will be in the lower 80s. That's your forecast on the Country Giant, 98.9 WSIP.

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1: 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I'm Ted Linder. A Fox News poll shedding light on what Americans think of President Trump, the midterms, and economic growth.
2: A Fox News poll of over 1,000 U.S. voters finding if the November election was today, 53% would back the Democratic candidate in their House district, while 46% would back the Republican. The Democratic advantage comes as President Trump's approval rating stands at 39%, unchanged for the last 3 months.
1: Fox's Kristen Goodwin. And U.S. forces launching a 12th night of strikes against Iranian military targets.
3: We don't need the Hormuz Strait, but we do it because we have to do it, because we cannot let Iran have a nuclear weapon.
1: President Trump speaking at a rally in Georgia Wednesday. This is the Republican-led House adopting a $95 billion budget proposal. It would further fund the Iran war and other White House priorities. 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
4: From the WSIP Weather Center. For the overnight hours, we'll see mostly cloudy skies. Lows will be in the lower 60s. For Thursday, we'll see mostly sunny skies. Highs will be in the upper 70s. Thursday night, we'll see partly cloudy skies. Lows in the lower 60s. And then for Friday, we'll see mostly cloudy skies. Highs will be in the lower 80s. That's your forecast on the Country Giant, 98.9 WSIP.

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2: From the WSIP Weather Center. For the overnight hours, we'll see mostly cloudy skies. Lows will be in the lower 60s. For Thursday, we'll see mostly sunny skies. Highs will be in the upper 70s. Thursday night, we'll see partly cloudy skies. Lows in the lower 60s. And then for Friday, we'll see mostly cloudy skies. Highs will be in the lower 80s. That's your forecast on the Country Giant, 98.9 WSIP.

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1: Fox News, I'm Sue Guzman. Another night of U.S. military strikes against Iranian military targets. Speaking in Georgia, President Trump claimed the U.S. does not need the Strait of Hormuz.
2: If you combine us and Venezuela, we have about 62% of the world's oil market, so we don't need straits, we don't need anything. We don't need the Hormuz Strait, but we do it because we have to do it, because we cannot let Iran have a nuclear weapon.
1: Communities across West Virginia inundated with floodwaters after torrential rains. Governor Patrick Morrisey declaring a state of emergency in dozens of counties.
3: Right now we're in the phase of search and rescue. We remain in a position where we're looking to identify any individual who we might be able to save.
1: Hundreds of National Guard members have been deployed to the hardest hit areas. 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
4: From the WSIP Weather Center. For the overnight hours, we'll see mostly cloudy skies. Lows will be in the lower 60s. For Thursday, we'll see mostly sunny skies. Highs will be in the upper 70s. Thursday night, we'll see partly cloudy skies. Lows in the lower 60s. And then for Friday, we'll see mostly cloudy skies. Highs will be in the lower 80s. That's your forecast on the Country Giant, 98.9 WSIP.

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4: From the WSIP Weather Center, for the overnight hours, we'll see mostly cloudy skies. Lows will be in the lower 60s. For Thursday, we'll see mostly sunny skies. Highs will be in the upper 70s. Thursday night, we'll see partly cloudy skies, lows in the lower 60s. And then for Friday, we'll see mostly cloudy skies, highs will be in the lower 80s. That's your forecast on the Country Giant, 98.9 WSIP.

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10: From the WSIP Weather Center, for the overnight hours, we'll see mostly cloudy skies. Lows will be in the lower 60s. For Thursday, we'll see mostly sunny skies. Highs will be in the upper 70s. Thursday night, we'll see partly cloudy skies. Lows in the lower 60s. And then for Friday, we'll see mostly cloudy skies. Highs will be in the lower 80s. That's your forecast on the Country Giant, 98.9 WSIP.

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1: 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Fox News, I'm Sue Gossman. The Pentagon launching a 12th night of strikes against Iran as President Trump issues fresh threats.
2: Trump now threatening to hit civilian infrastructure targets closer to the Iranian capital of Tehran. Writing on Truth Social, from this point forward, anytime the Islamic Republic of Iran shoots at a ship in the Strait of Hormuz, the United States will bomb and destroy one bridge or power plant.
1: Fox's Aisha Hosni, a newly released Fox News poll shedding light on what Americans think of President Trump, the midterms, and economic growth.
3: Fox News poll of over 1,000 U.S. voters finding if the November election was today, 53% would back the Democratic candidate in their House district, while 46% would back the Republican. The Democratic advantage comes as President Trump's approval rating stands at 39%, unchanged for the last 3 months.
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14: Good morning from the WSIP Weather Center. It is going to be a delightful day today. Sunshine skies and a high around 79. Tonight, partly cloudy. At a time low in those mid-50s again. And for Friday, partly sunny. A daytime high, 83. Sunny and nice for the weekend. We have no rain chances. Saturday and Sunday, sunny, dry, pleasant highs in the 80s. And we'll be back near 90 by Monday. So, some pleasant days of weather ahead. Currently a little cool this morning. It's 58 right now in Paintsville, 59 in Louisa. Also 58 in Ashland this morning, 56 in Moorhead, 59 in West Liberty, 62 in Prestonsburg, Hyman's at 62, also 59 in Pikeville. I'm Jammin' Jamie. Good morning to you. It is 7 past 6, 6:07 on this July 23rd. Let's get it started.

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0: latest from Chris Jansen, 5 for a Girl on the Country Giant, 98.9 WSIP. It is Ella Takeover Day today, I'm telling you.
1: I was all but 22, I think, at the time. I'd been out on the road, lonely at night, and it'd been a while.

0: 98.9 WSIP. That's Ella Langley, and some help from Riley Green right there. And yeah, today is our Ella Takeover Day here on the Country Giant. You're going to hear a big heaping helping of Ella Langley today on the radio, especially this afternoon, starting at 3 o'clock today. Adam, who is infatuated by Ella, he'll have Ella on the air all day long. He's going to have all kinds of Ella music this afternoon. Adam also going to be broadcasting live from the Appalachian Wireless Arena in Pikeville at 5 o'clock today. We got updates from the crowd. Gates for that show open at 6 tonight. Show starts at 7. Ella Langley in concert tonight in Pikeville. And we'll be there live to bring it to you here on the Country Giant. It's our Ella Takeover Day. WSIP. It is brought to you by Pikeville City Tourism, Fringe Boutique on Hamby Boulevard in Pikeville, Jaded Rain Printing and Graphics in Pikeville, and Daffodils Boutique of Prestonsburg and Pikeville. You don't want to miss it this afternoon.
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0: pull that thing off, honey. You know, boots off. It's John Party music here on 98.9 WSIP. I'm going to tell you about a U.S. president that was afraid to turn his own lights off. Yeah, definitely scared to turn the lights off in the room. 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
0: Waking up to a nice, pleasant start to our Thursday. No fog. It's a clear sky morning. Got plenty of sunshine today. A cool start. 60 right now here in Paintsville. A high near 79 expected today. Tonight, increasing clouds. A nighttime low 56. Partly sunny on Friday. A daytime high 83. And looking ahead to the weekend, not too bad. Sunshine, dry, pleasant. A high in the mid-80s. Not very humid at all. Again, around the region right now, it is 60 in Paintsville, 59 in Louisa. West Liberty checks in at 59 right now. 57 in Moorhead and Ashland currently. Right now in Prestonsburg, it's also 60 degrees, 59 in Pikeville, 61 in Hyman, 65 in Whitesburg. So some useless knowledge this morning to make you feel smarter as you go see your friends, you go to work. You can tell them you heard it on the radio, or you can act like you just thought of it all by yourself. I'm good with it, okay? If I share something with you, use it to your own advantage, okay? Apparently, the moon drifts about 1.5 inches farther away every year. Who knew? Yeah. About the same rate your fingernails grow. I'm serious. At about the same rate your fingernails grow, the moon is drifting farther and farther away from Earth. Apparently, 4 billion years ago, a day on Earth lasted only 6 hours. I don't know if that's true or not, but that's what scientists say. So I guess technically the moon is ghosting us. In a way. Maybe. Anyway. An ear of corn almost always has an even number of rows. Did you know that? How does Mother Nature take care of that? Huh? How did the good Lord know, you know, that an ear of corn had to have an even number of rows? Typically 16. It's extremely rare to find one with an odd number. Yeah, that's the kind of thing you never notice until somebody tells you. And then you're checking every ear of corn at the grocery store. So when you go to the store today, you want to buy some corn, look at the ears of corn and count them and see if I ain't right. It's 16. 16 rows of corn. Yeah, 16 rows. Now you know. And in 1891, President Benjamin Harrison, an Ohio native, by the way, from Delaware, Ohio, had electricity installed in the White House. The White House did not have electricity until he was president. And apparently the new technology made both he and his wife pretty nervous. They were nervous cats. They were so scared of getting shocked that they refused to touch the light switches. They left it to the help. Y'all turn these lights off. We're going to bed every night, you know. Y'all go ahead. Y'all go ahead. Keep those lights on. Y'all turn them off later. Yeah. I'm too scared to touch the thing. Afraid it was going. They were afraid they were going to get electrocuted. Yeah. I guess. Now you know a president who was afraid to turn the lights off at night. Not that he was scared of the dark. He was afraid of getting juiced, okay? And this song was number one today. We'll go back in time now to, I think this is 1989. Is that right? Yeah. 1989. This song was number one. Nick New on the fiddle there. George Strait. And what's going on in your world? It was number one today, July 23rd, 1989.

0: 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I got a song from a guy, and I'm telling you, he sounds like such a throwback. His name is Cole Goodwin. He's got a song called Howdy. You're going to like it. Stay with us, 98.9 WSIP at 650, currently 60 degrees.
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3: I'm Ned Pillersdorf. For over 40 years, I've been a lawyer in Prestonsburg for people who couldn't afford one. Minors with black lung, folks fighting for disability, families facing eviction. So when 88-year-old Congressman Hal Rogers casts the deciding vote to slash Medicaid, right here in the poorest district in America, I decided to run against him. His vote slashing Medicaid for our neighbors, it will result in hospitals closing. When you need an emergency room, it might be too far away. And another thing, when Washington proposed paying $1.8 billion to the January 6 rioters, the people who attacked police officers, Hal Rogers actually voted in committee to pay them. Taking health care from working families, rewarding people who beat up police officers, those are not East Kentucky values. I'm Ned Pillersdorf, and I approve this message. Hal Rogers forgot who he works for. I never will.
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Man, there's some good chicken picking on that song, isn't there? Yeah. It's a country song, and it's a new one from Cole Goodwin. Either he's rich or she's Stevie Wonder. Yeah, it's called Howdy here on 98.9. News is on the way.

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1: 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Fox News, I'm CJ Papa. The U.S. military is not letting up, pounding Iran for a dozen straight nights.
2: CENTCOM says these strikes were once again focused on degrading Iran's ability to threaten vessels in the Strait of Hormuz. The Iranians have also released new statements over the past 24 hours with the country's top negotiator, Mohammad Khalibov, saying on X, "If our security is not ensured, no infrastructure will be safe."
1: Fox's Trey Yanks in Tel Aviv. Speaking in the Philippines, Secretary of State Marco Rubio says Iran is begging the U.S. to make a deal, but...
3: The problem with Iran is every time they make a deal, the people that are in charge there, they either break it or they want to change it. So it looks like they're not ready to make a deal, so they're going to continue to pay a price.
1: Eastern Texas could be the next target for Tropical Storm Bertha for a second landfall at some point today. 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
4: 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It's 7:01. 7:01 right now, and currently 60 degrees here at 98.9 WSIP. Details on your weather in just a moment. In news this morning, Governor Andy Beshear announcing Wednesday his administration will use $255 million in state surplus funds to close a Medicaid funding gap and reverse a 4% cut that was set to take effect on August 1st. The governor said the move is intended to protect both patients and providers. A proposed $12 billion AI data center campus could be coming to the former AK Steel site near Ashland. UK-based Rubix Data Centers is considering a 500-acre development that would become the largest planned data center project in Kentucky, with the capacity to use as much as electricity as nearly 2 million homes. Developers say the project could create more than 1,000 construction jobs and about 200 permanent positions and create an estimated $40 million annually in local property tax revenue. Meanwhile, Letcher County Fiscal Court has approved a two-year moratorium on new AI data centers following concerns from residents about a proposed natural gas-fired power plant to be built for future AI development near Jenkins. That vote was unanimous. Drivers using Kentucky 1081 between Falcon and Wheelersburg in Magoffin County will need to find an alternate route starting next week. The Kentucky Transportation Cabinet is set to begin a 90-day project to replace a box culvert on July 29th. Drivers can detour using Kentucky 40 and Kentucky Route 1437. And a Pike County man has been charged with multiple felony animal cruelty offenses after Kentucky State Police investigated an animal welfare complaint near South Williamson. Troopers say they found several dead cats, three dogs roaming the property, and another dog inside that hadn't been fed in months. 33-year-old Joseph E. Newcomb of Hardy was arrested on 14 counts of torture of a dog or a cat, and later released on bond. News, a service of 98.9 WSIP, your forecast details, sports, and more coming up next.
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4: 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Services are today at 1 at the Crum Funeral Home, with burial in the Mountain Valley Memorial Gardens at Inez. 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Services for Ethel J. Burke, 93, of Hager Hill, who passed away July 16th. 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Funeral services for Wanda Jean Coatney, age 80 of Painesville, who passed away Sunday. Services Friday at 1 at the Phelps & Son Funeral Home with burial in the Highland Memorial Park. 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Services for Ruth Ann Spencer, 82 of Hager Hill, who passed away Tuesday. Services Friday at 1 at the Jones Preston Funeral Home with burial in the Hannah Family Cemetery at Hager Hill. 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Services for Ronald W. Logan, 72 of Ulysses, who passed away on July 10th. A celebration of life will be Saturday, 11 a.m. at the First Baptist Church of Paintsville. 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Services for Ronnie Jean Howard, 63 of Falcon, who passed away Sunday. Services Saturday at noon at the Jones Preston Funeral Home with burial in the Highland Memorial Park. 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And services for Richmond Salyer, 90 of Thialca, who passed away Tuesday. Services Saturday at 2 at the Jones Preston Funeral Home with burial in the Lakeview Memorial Cemetery. 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
8: Good morning, sports brought your way by Appalachian Wireless. The Reds get a first-ever series win in Seattle yesterday. Sal Stewart spiked a go-ahead three-run homer in the seventh inning to lift the Reds past the Mariners 5-3. They take 2-3 in Seattle. Reds are back in action against the Cardinals in St. Louis tomorrow night. The Bengals are adding a couple of former players to their Ring of Honor. Cincinnati will induct tight end Bob Trumpy and running back James Brooks to his Ring of Honor in a ceremony that will take place during halftime of the game against the Titans on November 1st, since he opens training camp next week. Your forecast is next at 7:07.
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4: East Kentucky weather. A gorgeous start to your Thursday. We are looking at sunshine all across East Kentucky. A pleasant start, 59 right now in Paintsville. Sunshine today, a high of 79 tonight. Partly cloudy, nighttime low 56. Friday's forecast, partly sunny, a daytime high of 83. And the weekend, sunny and pleasant, not humid at all. Highs in the 80s, evening lows in the 60s. A great weekend to get out and enjoy life with the weather and it cooperating. You gotta like that. 59 right now in Paintsville and Louisa, 59 in West Liberty, 56 in Moorhead, 58 in Ashland this morning, also 58 down in Pikeville, 65 already in Whitesburg, 62 in Prestonsburg, Hyman's at 61. I'm Jammin' Jamie. Good morning to you. We are rolling on. It's Ella Takeover Day. More on that coming up. Right now is Blake Shelton in God's Country on the Country Giant.

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0: He's losing count. Tracy Byrd and 5-4, 10 rounds of Cuervo. Who's going to go see Ella tonight? I want to know on our Facebook page, 98.9 WSIP, the country giant. Here's Kenny.

Big night last night for this guy, Kenny Chesney, at the Country Music Hall of Fame Museum down in Guitar Town. He actually had his newest exhibition for him open last night. Yeah, an exhibition just for Kenny. Kenny Chesney, Living in Fast Forward.

0: wee little man. If you're ever around him, he's a wee little feller. Well, are you going to see Ella tonight in concert? Well, we want to know on our Facebook page. Clark says, me. Yeah, really, Clark? You're going? How'd that happen? Wow. I mean, I'm envious, Clark. We also wonder, is this the biggest show ever at Appalachian Wireless Arena? Clark says it's not. It's pretty big. It's a pretty big deal tonight. Rob says, no, it is not the biggest show. And he also says she's overplayed and the song isn't that good. Oh, shut your mouth, Rob. Wow. Some strong opinions there, Rob. I detect a little, my jealousy detector is out for you, Rob. Yeah. Brittany says she wishes she was going. Well, if you got about $750, you can find a ticket online tonight. And beware of any ticket scammers tonight, by the way. If it's too good to be true, it probably is if you see it online. We're going to be there tonight. Adam is broadcasting live. Adam and Olivia will be up there for our Ella takeover this afternoon. 3 o'clock today, we're going to be on the radio, and Ella's going to take over the airwaves. And also, we have updates tonight from 5 until 7 tonight. Is that right? 5 until 7 tonight. Adam and Olivia will be up there live in the crowd tonight. It's our Ella takeover here on the Country Giant, brought your way by Daffodils of Prestonsburg and Pikeville, Jaded Rain, Printing and Graphics in Pikeville, Pikeville City Tourism, and Fringe Boutique on Hamby Boulevard in Pikeville.
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0: Tonight, Ella Langley at the Appalachian Wireless Arena. And is this the biggest show ever to come to Pikeville to the arena? We want to know on our Facebook page this morning. Tahona says, yes. She says, it's the biggest stage setup I did hear them say. Now, we've been up for a couple of days this week. We have a new sign in the arena, by the way. You'll see the country giant inside the arena tonight. But we've been up there a couple of times, and we've been watching them put the stage together. It is pretty big. You're right, Tahona. It is a pretty big deal what they're doing. Tarek says Carrie Underwood is the biggest star to step foot inside the arena. Yeah. A lot of big stars have been there. You know, I started thinking this morning, some of the biggest shows I can remember playing there. Jelly Roll, when he showed up, pretty big deal. Lainey Wilson, when she played there, she had just won an ACM award for Female Vocalist of the Year, and then was right in the arena playing a show right after that. Yeah, that was a pretty big deal. Kid Rock, when he got there, that was in the early days of Appalachian Wireless Arena. That was a pretty awesome deal. He made a ton of money. He actually came, I think, twice to Pikeville because they made so much money on merchandise. They came back and did another show. Toby Keith, when he was there, was a big deal because he went out into the stands. You remember that? Toby went out in the stands and went after a fan who was heckling him or something. He went after a fan. There's a video online on YouTube somewhere. You can see it. Toby Keith goes into a crowd in Pikeville. That was a pretty big deal. Yeah. So there have been some pretty big shows at the arena in the past. Is this the biggest one tonight?
1: And it sure looks like a beautiful day.
2: Good morning. Welcome to The Strength for Today, a daily devotional under the direction of Paul Wayne Browning. The devotional is designed to glorify God and brighten your day. Now here's Brother Paul Wayne Browning.
1: It sure looks like a beautiful day.
3: Good morning. This is Paul Wayne Brandon. We really appreciate everybody tuning in every day for Strength for Today. I appreciate it so much. In Genesis 18:14, there's a question asked, is there anything too hard for the Lord? My answer is, no, there isn't. God can do all things. The God of surprise strikes again. God does that for the faithful. When the womb gets too old for babies, Sarah gets pregnant. Just when the failure is too great for grace, David is pardoned. The lesson, three words, don't give up. God is watching for all you know right at this moment. The check may be in the mail for you. The job contract may be on the desk. Don't quit, for if you do, you may miss the answer to your prayers.
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0: A beautiful start to your Thursday. Plenty of sunshine. An excellent day today. No humidity. It'll be all right today. Sunshine, high near 79. Tonight, partly cloudy. Nighttime low in the mid-50s. Friday's outlook, run it back and do it again. Partly sunny, a high of 83. And for the weekend, sunshine and nice highs in the 80s, nighttime lows in the 60s. Around the area right now, 60 in Paintsville, 60 also in West Liberty, Salyersville, and in Louisa. Moriah is at 60, 61 right now in Ashland, 59 in Pikeville, 61 in Prestonsburg, it's 63 in Hyman. So there's other stuff going on besides Ella. In the news today, Taco Bell is in the news. Listen, I know you heard what happened last week. You know, you got the lettuce outbreak linked to that nasty cyclosporiasis. Is that how you say that? The explosive diarrhea thing, okay? That getting that bacterial thing that gives you the runs, explosive runs for days on end. Was linked to lettuce at Taco Bell. So now Taco Bell is selling lettuce-free enchiladas, I guess. I don't go to Taco Bell a whole lot. I have a nickname for Taco Bell. I call it Taco Hell. That's what I've always called it. But anyway, Taco Bell is selling enchiladas. Is that what they call it? They're selling those for $1 because they're slumping in sales. I mean, you find out you're going to get sick going to Taco Bell. You know, So they're like, all right, no lettuce in this. We'll give it to you for a buck. I hate to tell you, you're still going to have a problem. It's still going to be a problem. You know, maybe not as bad, but it's still a problem. Sales are down 19%. 19% down in sales at Taco Bell since last weekend.

0: She is revealing the track list for her self-titled sophomore album tonight. A 15-track release, self-titled, Ashley Cook, comes out on August 14th. But tonight online, she'll put out the 15 song titles. A couple of songs also drop tomorrow, Famous to Francis and Johnny in June. How about some Ashley Cook this morning, batting those baby blues here on 98.9 WSIP, the country giant. It's 7:51 with Jam and Jamie and 60 Degrees. News, weather, sports information, all coming up.
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1: The Trump administration signs a deal with Saudi Arabia to develop nuclear power using American companies' reactors and fuel. Secretary of State Marco Rubio.
2: Any agreement that we would make on civil nuclear energy with Saudi Arabia or any other country is going to have safeguards in place to ensure that those cannot ever be turned into a weapons program.
1: The deal needs congressional approval. It's been 12 straight nights of airstrikes in Iran.
3: This follows a new warning from President Trump on Wednesday when he posted to True Social saying, from this point forward, anytime the Islamic Republic of Iran shoots at a ship in the Strait of Hormuz, whether it be by missile, rocket, drone, or any other device or weapon, the United States will bomb and destroy one bridge or power plant. While no vessels were attacked in the strait overnight, a Saudi-owned oil tanker was targeted in the Red Sea by Houthi forces in Yemen.
1: It's Fox's Trey Yingst. Oil prices are up about 4% today. 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
4: It's 8:01 and currently 60 degrees. News at 8 brought your way by Frontier Medical Associates of Prestonsburg. Governor Andy Beshear announced on Wednesday his administration will use $255 million in state surplus funds to close a Medicaid funding gap and reverse a 4% cut that was set to take effect on August 1st. The governor said the move is intended to protect both patients and providers. A proposed $12 billion artificial intelligence data center campus could be coming to the former AK steel site near Ashland. UK-based Rubik's Data Centers is considering a 500-acre development that will become the largest planned data center project in Kentucky, with the capacity to use as much electricity as nearly 2 million homes. Meanwhile, the Letcher County Fiscal Court has announced a two-year moratorium on new AI data centers following concerns from residents about a proposed natural gas-fired power plant and future AI developments near the Gateway Industrial Park in Jenkins. That moratorium vote was unanimous. Drivers using Kentucky 1081 between Falcon and Wheelersburg in Magoffin County will need to find an alternate route starting next week. The Kentucky Transportation Cabinet is set to begin a 90-day project to replace a box culvert on July 29th. And a Pike County man has been charged with multiple felony animal cruelty offenses in Kentucky after state police investigated an animal welfare complaint near South Williamson. Troopers say they found several dead cats, three dogs roaming the property, another dog inside the home that was severely malnourished. 33-year-old Joseph E. Newcomb of Hardy was arrested on 14 counts of torture of a dog or cat. 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
4: 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Services are today at 1 at the Crum Funeral Home, with burial in the Mountain Valley Memorial Gardens at Inez. 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Services for Ethel J. Burke, 93, of Hager Hill, who passed away July 16th. Services Friday, 11 a.m. at the Jones Preston Funeral Home, with burial in the Highland Memorial Park. 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Services for Joanne Jude Mayo Staten, 83, of Louisa, who passed away Monday. 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Funeral services for Wanda Jean Coatney, age 80, of Paintsville, who passed away Sunday. Services Friday at 1 at the Phelps & Son Funeral Home, with burial in the Highland Memorial Park. 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Services for Ruth Ann Spencer, 82, of Hager Hill, who passed away Tuesday. Services Friday at 1 at the Jones Preston Funeral Home, with burial in the Hannah Family Cemetery at Hager Hill. Visitation after 5 p.m. today at Jones Preston Funeral Home. Services for Ronald W. Logan, 72, of Ulysses, who passed away on July 10th. A celebration of life will be Saturday, 11 a.m. at the First Baptist Church of Paintsville. Visitation for 10 a.m. Saturday at the church, Phelps and Son Funeral Home, in care of the arrangements. Services for Ronnie Jean Howard, 63, of Falcon, who passed away Sunday. Services Saturday at noon at the Jones Preston Funeral Home, with burial in the Highland Memorial Park. Visitation after 10 a.m. Saturday at Jones Preston Funeral Home. And services for Richmond Salyer, 90, of Thialca, who passed away Tuesday. Services Saturday at 2 at the Jones Preston Funeral Home, with burial in the Lakeview Memorial Cemetery. Visitation for 5 p.m. Friday at Jones Preston Funeral Home. Good morning, sports, brought your way by Appalachian Wireless. The Reds are in their second straight victory after they took down the Mariners 5-3 in Seattle yesterday. Sal Stewart went deep with a go-ahead three-run homer in the top of the seventh inning. Cincinnati has won three of their last four. They will visit St. Louis for a three-game series beginning tomorrow night. The Bengals are adding a couple of former players to their Ring of Honor. Cincinnati will induct tight end Bob Trumpy and running back James Brooks to its Ring of Honor in a ceremony to take place during halftime of the game against the Titans on November 1st, since he opens training camp next week. It's 8:06. Your forecast details for today and the weekend next.
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4: Well, wherever you are, thank the good Lord above for a great day today. A lot of sunshine, a high right at 79. For tonight, partly cloudy. A nighttime low in the mid-50s. Tomorrow, run it back. Partly sunny tomorrow. A daytime high of 83. And the weekend is looking great. Sunshine skies. Daytime highs in the 80s. Nighttime lows in the 60s. We won't see a chance of rain until probably Tuesday. All right. Sunshine right now all across East Kentucky, wherever you are listening to us today. It's 61 in Paintsville, West Liberty, and Moorhead. Fritchburg checking in at 61 this morning. 61 in Sayersville, 62 in Louisa and Ashland, 62 in Prestonsburg, 64 in Hyman, 62 in Pikeville, 66 in Whitesburg. It is an all-note edition of the world-famous Swap Shop. 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Do it. It's coming up.

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And for all the talk of Ella tonight, which is purely justified, Justin Moore will be up there in concert as well in Pikeville in the Appalachian Wireless Arena on September 11th. And we will have a chance for you to win some Justin Moore tickets in the days ahead here on the Country Giant. Well, good morning. I'm Jam and Jamie. We are at 8:15. I'm going to read you a yard sale before I do the swap shop theme. I learned the other day you got to do the yard sales first and then hit the theme song. If you get them backwards, the whole world is off kilter, so we're going to make sure we get this right. So here we go. Today, actually, yeah, today and tomorrow, a huge multi-family yard sale is going on today and tomorrow. It's happening right now, already underway. They already got their stuff out there. 1374 Kentucky Route 825, Hager Hill, Callista, yeah, beside the old Callista Grocery. Mm-hmm. They got antique tools. 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They have tools, cast iron, old plows, all kinds of stuff. Women's and little girls' clothes, purses, furniture, household items. It says hose house. I think it's household. Household items, vintage books, and a whole lot more. 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Today or tomorrow. I'd go today. This stuff might be going tomorrow. And that's at 1374 Kentucky Route 825 Hager Hill, right by the old Callista Grocery. All right? It's time.

0: 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If you want to text it a note for me to read right now. And you can also bring by your notes anytime to our studios here on Main Street in beautiful Paintsville, Kentucky. Let's get right to it. Got a lot going on. Here we go. This person has a My Little Pony collection. Oh, that's nice. A My Little Pony collection. Over 100 different characters, as well as some duplicates, all in MLP carrying cases. That's My Little Pony, for those who don't know. My Little Pony carrying cases. That means they've been well taken care of. Also, stuffed animals and bedding, asking $100 for all of it. If you are interested, the number to call is 260-578-1833. That's 260-578-1833. This person is looking for a rider for a 100 that runs mows in the Pike County area. Reading it as it says, 606-603-0077, 606-603-0077. Sometimes all I can be is Ron Burgundy, if you ever seen that movie. I'll read it verbatim. Looking for a rider for 100 that runs mows. I'm in Pike County. There you go. This person has season split hardwood firewood, $50 delivered free if you could pick it up. Well, if you're picking it up, it is. If you're picking it up, you're doing it for free. There you go. Oh, anyway. 606-792-1053. If you want some season split hardwood firewood, $50, 606-792-1053. And if you do go get it, you're getting it. You're getting it. All right. Anyway, what else we got going on? Now, this was a hot item yesterday. I actually had a couple of calls on this yesterday afternoon. A 2025 Kubota L4802 tractor has 55 hours on it. 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That's 423-579-3922. That's a unicorn of a deal right there. This person has a 2012 Equinox LTZ, sunroof, heated front seats and steering wheel, memory settings for the seats, hands-free power liftgate. 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

0: 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Asking $150, 606-793-5835. 606-793-5835. This person wants to buy a two-wheel drive 1987 Ford F-150 pickup truck body and also wants to buy 10 sheets of 12-foot long roofing tin in the Pikeville area. 606-631-9606. 606-631-9606. This person has newer baseball cards within the last 5 years or so. No real high-end cards, but they do have some value. If you are interested in some not-so-vintage baseball cards, but there could be a gem in there, 606-792-9088, 606-792-9088. This one says, hey, it's Mo again, and I desperately need guinea fowl. Please, God, someone. Help this man out. He needs a guinea fowl. 304-601-6023. 304-601-6023, if you can help that filler out. 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
0: 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This person's got a few kittens to give away, male and female. Lord, I don't want them, but maybe somebody else does. 606-602-1430. That's 606-602-1430 if you want to have a kitten in your life.

Maybe you want a German Shepherd puppy. Well, this person wants one. All right? This person is looking for a male German Shepherd puppy. 606-434-3440. 606-434-3440. Help that guy out with a guinea fowl, by the way. I want to read that one again. I'm going to read it as it is written. Hey, it's Mo again, and I desperately need guinea fowl. Please, God, someone. 304-601-6023. That's great. That is great stuff. Oh, what else we got here? 11-foot John boat with fish fingers and trolling motor. $500. Box of Harley Davidson trading cards. $25. And also a 74-wheel horse riding mower. 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The number to call, 606-792-8160. 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And I'm guessing the guy that wanted to take someone on a date to the Ella Langley concert tonight, I guess he found him one. I was waiting to get his note today. I guess he got him a date. That's all the time we got for the Swap Shop today, brought your way by Carbon Auto Repair and also Dead Gloss Paint Company, both located on Broadway in Paintsville. 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
2: Have you ever noticed that sin has a way of multiplying in a person's life? The Bible paints a very graphic picture of a person who becomes entrapped by his or her own sin. It says, "And he will be held with cords of his sin." Now, what does that mean? Have you ever seen a little bug caught in a spider's web? The more that bug struggles to become free, the more entangled in the web it becomes. That's what this verse is talking about. A person is trapped by his sin, and even when he comes to his senses and recognizes the need to change, he cannot escape by his own strength. He just gets more and more tangled. But there's hope for the person caught in sin. We can all be free from bondage by admitting our sin to God and giving him control of our life through Jesus Christ. Only God can untangle us from the tangled web of sin that we weave. This has been your Minute of Faith. I'm Seth Carter.
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18: It is 8:35. Good morning. You're listening to Mornings with Jam and Jamie on 98.9 WSIP, the Country Giant. And now I got on the phone the Holly Jolly Man himself. He is celebrating Christmas in July in Prestonsburg in the Highlands Plaza at Sims Furniture. Rocky Rowe. Good morning, Rocky.
19: Good morning. I feel like I should have had walk-up music. That's what with that intro.
18: Hey, we could have done that. What's your walk-up song?
19: I don't have a walk-up song. You'll have to pick it for me. We'll have to do that next week.
18: Okay. Do you have a favorite wrestler?
19: No, I'm not much into wrestling.
18: Okay. I was going to say, I'll have to find like a big wrestling theme. Somebody walks out to one of those big thunderous songs, you know. And then, ladies and gentlemen.
19: We could always do it. I mean, the music's just the intro portion of it. So
18: yeah, I may get Michael Buffer on there.
19: How's everything going?
18: Well, I'm doing good. I might get Michael Buffer to do the Let's Get Ready to Rumble thing with you.
19: Now that would be cool.
18: We're doing good. We're doing good. We're having a good time. Good morning. Great sunshine day. I know a great day for you as well.
19: Yeah, no rain in the forecast.
18: Yeah,
19: I might take the top off the Jeep and ride it around a little bit today.
18: Oh,
19: well,
18: there you go.
19: I would do that, but this, we do Christmas in July. Usually I think this is the fifth or sixth year that we've done it in a row, maybe longer than that.
18: Mm-hmm.
19: But we always say when Christmas in July is over, the first part of August, it's like, let's remember next year, nobody gets a vacation the last 2 weeks of June and the month of July. And every single year, I guess it's where it falls in school's out, but somebody takes, so Devin's had a week off. Tiffany's uh-huh. off this week.
18: Uh-huh.
19: I was off some the last part of June, and it is absolutely a crazy time to be taking time off. Man, the store has been so busy. Monday and Tuesday, mm-hmm. we couldn't catch our breath. I mean, from the time they opened the doors, you know, about 15 or 20 minutes early on Monday, and people started in, and I'm telling you, we turned and looked at each other. It was 15 minutes till 5. And it was like, where did the day go? I mean, it seemed like constant. There was somebody in the store. So, I mean, first of all, thank you, because we have absolutely been blessed during the sale. But when we started this Monday, we started our new spots Monday, and we had pretty much ran out of all the gifts and stuff. So we converted the sale to 15% off store-wide.
18: Mm-hmm.
19: And it was funny because I was having a conversation with somebody, and they said, well, how long did it take you on Saturday and Sunday to change all the tags? And I said, what are you talking about? And they said, to change the tags, when you have those kind of sales, don't you just up the price and drop it to where it was at before? And I said, no. I mean, if you've ever been in our store, we have a tag that's we make our own tags and put on mm-hmm. the product. And we don't change any of those tags whatsoever. It has taken a while going around and putting the little tag on it that says 15%, or it says now 15% off, and the new amount on it, and that's handwritten in green. So we just take a little piece of tape and put on top of that little small tag that we've made and tape it to the original tag. So if you think for a second that this stuff's been marked up and dropped for this sale, it has not. So if you were in and you saw something that was priced at $15.99, know that that's 15% off. And the cool thing about it is we have so much stuff. We've changed a new system about a year and a half ago, and now we've been able to go through and pull from that system and tell what is older product.
18: Mm-hmm.
19: And we found that we've had some stuff in the store since 24, 25.
18: Oh, wow.
19: That's still brand new in the package, but maybe we sold a sofa and we have a love seat left over, or we sold a sofa and love seat group and have two chairs in the back, or maybe we sold just the love seat for somebody that just needed the small apartment piece. And we have a sofa in the back. And what happens is we've got so much product in the back that stuff just kind of gets lost in the shuffle. But now we're able to pull that and see what's available. So those things that we've had for a while, you know, most of them don't have a matching sofa to it or love seat to it. Or it may have a set of tables that don't have a cocktail to it. all that stuff has been put in there. Side chairs, microwave stands, little things like that that we just forgot was back there have been put together, put on the floor, and they literally are in our clearance section. Those are bottom dollar, and when I tell you that some of them's below cost, believe me, they are, because we just need to get that product moved and out of the showroom so we make room to bring new stuff in.
18: That's what I was going to say. You got new stuff coming. You need to make room for the new stuff before we get to the real Christmas season.
19: Exactly. And if that stuff is already marked down, I mean, I know we've got a dresser, and then there was a server. There's a lot of product, but just one in particular I saw was like $14.99. It was marked down to $5.75. And that $5.75 still gets the 15% off. So if you come in the store and you see something that's marked down, you still get to take 15% off of that. So when I say 15% store-wide, it's 15% store-wide. I don't care if it's an accessory, if it's a picture, if it's a sofa table, if it's a single bar stool, it doesn't matter. It's 15% off. So it's just – it's a great sale, a great opportunity to come out, and it's just a no bull sale. I mean, literally, it's 15% off when you come in. If you see something priced and it doesn't have a 15% off tag on it, just know you can pull your phone out, pull your calculator out, figure what 15% off of that is, and that's your price. So it's just a really good, great opportunity. All this qualifies for the in-store financing, too, that we offer.
18: And all this ends at the end of the month, so be sure you take advantage of it this weekend and all the way through next week.
19: Yeah, July the 31st is, I think it's on a Friday, if I'm not badly mistaken, but it ends that day, and it will not be extended. So.
18: Yeah, don't wait till next Saturday. Next Saturday is August 1. If you wait till next Saturday, you waited too late for this.
19: Exactly. Now, the closeout and clearance stuff will still be sitting back there, and it still have that low price. It will not go back up. That price will stay the same. But until through Friday, you can save an additional 15% off the clearance stuff. And, I mean, we've got stools and chairs that are marked down to $20, $25, $30.
18: Wow.
19: I mean, there was a microwave stand out there that was $5.99. It's $194, $195 now. I mean, it's crazy. And then $195, it's 15% off of that, too. So, I mean, it's worth coming in and checking everything out. And, if you find something, we don't have in stock, and we need to order it for you, or a special order item, say it's an England piece or something, I'll give you 15% off of that special order.
18: There you go. Even more savings with Rocky at Sims Furniture, Islands Plaza, Prestonburg. 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We'll talk to you next week.
19: You do the same. Thank you, buddy.
18: All right. Thank you, Rocky. That's Rocky at Sims Furniture in the Highlands Plaza. You don't want to miss out on those great deals that are going on right now.
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18: Oh, I'm loving this weather. Aren't you loving it? Oh, it's such a great day. Sunny, high of 79 right now. That's what our predicted high is today. Partly cloudy tonight, nighttime low 56. Tomorrow, partly sunny, a high of 83. Sunny and nice for the weekend, too. Highs in the 80s, nighttime lows of the 60s. Right now, we are slowly warming up. 63 in Paintsville, also in West Liberty and Moorhead. Fritchburg at 63. 65 in Louisa, 63 also in Ashland now. 62 in Pikeville, 64 in Prestonsburg, 66 in Hyman, 68 in Whitesburg. Let's get back to more of your favorite country. It's an Ella Langley Takeover Day. More Ella right now.

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0: John Morgan and Kid Myself. 851. You're riding with the Country Giant, 98.9 WSIP with Jam and Jamie. Fox News, top of the hour. We'll also check in with Malcolm over at B&W Appliance. I took him some Pawpaw L81 yesterday. I want to get his opinion on that soda pop I took him yesterday. And we got the 90s at 9 on the way. We're lining up some 90s bangers for you. We'll play. That's all here, 98.9 WSIP.
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Midday, yeah, whenever you let me, honey. All the time. Morning's a jam, and Jamie, good morning to you. Latest from Laney now.

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1: Fox News, I'm CJ Papa. The U.S. bombs Iran for a 12th straight night. Fox's Jackie Heinrich at the White House.
2: The president is responding to Iran's refusal to relinquish its nuclear ambitions with escalation. Iran's foreign minister vowed retaliation, an eye for an eye.
1: As Secretary of State Marco Rubio responding.
3: The president's policy is a head for an eye. I mean, honestly, that's what it's going to be. I mean, they will pay a very heavy price.
1: He's in the Philippines, where he met with his Russian counterpart about Russia's war in Ukraine.
3: In order to end this war, will require something that both Russia and Ukraine can agree to.
1: As Secretary says, the president most cares about that people stop dying. Gas ticking up 3 cents overnight for a gallon regular landing at $4.09. That from AAA, it's up 15 cents from a week ago. 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
6: I'm Ned Pillersdorf. For over 40 years, I've been a lawyer in Prestonsburg for people who couldn't afford one. Minors with black lung, folks fighting for disability, families facing eviction. So when 88-year-old Congressman Hal Rogers cast the deciding vote to slash Medicaid, right here in the poorest district in America, I decided to run against him. His vote slashing Medicaid for our neighbors, it will result in hospitals closing. When you need an emergency room, it might be too far away. And another thing, when Washington proposed paying $1.8 billion to the January 6 rioters, the people who attacked police officers, Hal Rogers actually voted in committee to pay them. Taking health care from working families, rewarding people who beat up police officers, those are not East Kentucky values. I'm Ned Pillersdorf, and I approve this message. Hal Rogers forgot who he works for. I never will.
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16: Good morning. It's 9:06 here at 98.9 WSIP, the Country Giant. And before we go any further on this fun train this morning, I got to tell you some breaking news. Okay. Apparently, there's been a main line break for Painesville Utilities. And although no contamination has been confirmed, Painesville Utilities has voluntarily issued a boil water advisory for the Staffordsville area of Johnson County and also the entire city of Painesville. I'm serious. Yeah, boil water advisory for the Staffordsville community here in Johnson County, also the entire city of Painesville. And there is a long list of places that that there is a boil water advisory for. You can find that right now on our Facebook page, 98.9 WSIP, the Country Giant on Facebook, a long list of communities. Safe to say, you're probably boiling your water if you get your water from Painesville Utilities. That's the best way I could put it. All right. All right, let's talk to our friend Malcolm over at B&W Appliance in Staffordsville. And went over there yesterday and brought him some pop. I brought him some soda pop, some L81. I want to know, Malcolm, what did you think about that stuff yesterday?
17: Pop-all. Yeah, that was pretty good stuff. I've had a couple of those over. I had one this morning. I got her good and cold there yesterday. And
16: yeah.
17: Came in this morning, so it's pretty good. I recommend it.
16: Yeah, I only bought you four, so you've already drank two. I'm going to bring you another case.
17: That's good. You're a pretty good fella.
16: I know what you're doing. You want me to bring you another case.
17: That's
16: I get it. I can do. We can do that. We aim to please here.
17: Yeah.
16: I tried to find the orange or the peach. You wanted peach.
17: Yeah.
16: I couldn't find peach. I couldn't find anything but the pawpaw cherry, and then they got a zero flavor, and then the straight OG flavor. That's all I could find anywhere yesterday.
17: Well, you done good.
16: All right. We'll send you another pack over there.
17: Yeah, we appreciate you, but we appreciate WSIP for all they do for us. Man, we stay pretty busy.
16: Yeah.
17: With stuff people calling that hurt us on WSIP from all the surrounding counties. Well, yeah, of course, we do Pike County, do a lot in Floyd County, McGoffin County, Morgan County. We go plumb into Moorhead.
16: That's right.
17: On delivering. So we got, and then here in Johnson County and the surrounding counties, we do quite a bit, and we're usually in that area at least once a week in those areas. So come in and visit with us here at B&W. 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And so we hope you consider us here at B&W Air Conditioning. Still going to have hot weather. We're still selling air conditioners, so we still got a pretty good selection of air conditioners to choose from, up to 14,000 BTU with its regular 110 that'll plug into your regular household current. That'll do up to about 700 square feet. And then we got 220 air conditioners, 28,000s. They say that you know, it really does up to 1,500 square feet. So if you've got a pretty good size home, you need some supplemental air, then we can help you a lot of different ways here from B&W on that. Up in our home improvement area, we've got a lot of kitchen cabinets, countertops, Formica tops. We've got a top shop that can custom cut those. So just a lot of things that we can help you with here at B&W. So we continue to try to help you on any of the products that we sell. Hot water heaters, we keep 30, 40, and 50-gallon electric and 40-gallon natural gas in stock. On hot water heaters, we've got key machine, we got heating stoves. So just a lot of departments here at B&W that we invite you in to see us this morning on. 297-3547 is the number to call, or visit us here on Route 40 West on the Paintsville Lake Road. And Jamie, hope you have a blessed day, and hope that listener has a blessed Thursday.
16: And maybe Malcolm will share one of his last pawpaw drinks with somebody.
17: if you
16: come in there early this morning, because I'd say by noon they'll be gone.
17: Yeah, they'll be getting close.
16: Okay, Malcolm, we'll talk to you tomorrow.
17: Thank you.
16: All right, that's Malcolm over at B&W. On the Lake Road in Staffordsville.
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16: East Kentucky weather. Sunshine, gorgeous. Enjoy it today. Sunny and nice, a high right at 79. Tonight, partly cloudy, nighttime low 56. Partly sunny tomorrow. We're back around the low 80s for highs, 83 specifically. Tomorrow night, cloudy, nighttime low 61. Weekend forecast, sunny, nice, lake weather. Yeah. Highs in the 80s on Saturday, nighttime lows in the 60s. Right now around the area, I'm telling you, we should be having a great day. Yeah, 66 right now in Paintsville, 67 in Louisa, Ashland at 65. 65 at Moorhead, also West Liberty checks in 65. 64 in Sayersville, Prestonsburg's at 65. 64 in Pikeville, 69. Already down in Whitesburg and in Hindman, 69. It's time for the 90s at 9. 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Having too much fun.
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Miss Tanya Tucker, part of our Naughties at 9 today. Big hit for her way back when. Neil McCoy, keeping the good vibes rolling today. No doubt about it. You're locked into the Naughties at 9.

Garth and the 90s at 9, 98.9 WSIP. We'll end our 90s at 9 segment this morning with a song about a dog.

0: A top 20 hit for the Pirates of the Mississippi. It was back in 1991 when that song came out, Feed Jake. More than just a dog song. There's some pretty deep lyrics in that song. Wrapping up our 90s at 9 today here on 98.9 WSIP. Adam is in here. Hello, Adam.
1: Hey, what's up?
0: Yeah, well, it's all about Ella today.
1: Yeah.
0: And you got the Ella takeover this afternoon, and he's been getting ready. Listen, he beat Mike Fife to work today, and that has to be some kind of record around this place.
1: Yeah, well, we got to have everything ready this evening for all the Ella fellas and the Langley ladies out there. We're going to be broadcasting live outside the Appalachian Wireless Arena before the show. So if you're going to the show,
0: yeah,
1: stop by and say hello.
0: Goodbye and say hello to us on the street, man on the street reporting. And Olivia is going to be there,
1: yeah,
0: too.
1: Uh-huh.
0: So you two are going to pair off and go up there to cover the show. We're going to leave Matt and I here in the studio to man the ship while you guys go up to Pottville and party tonight, the Ella Takeover Day today. I mentioned earlier this morning, mm-hmm, I saw resale tickets. I don't know if I said resale or not, but I saw somebody selling their tickets online for $750.
1: Yeah.
0: Woo. I got a message on Facebook from somebody, and I'm not going to say who it is. But they said, I saw someone, I repeated to them what I saw. They said, did I hear $750 for the concert? I have to agree to one of the guys in the comments. Ella ain't no Loretta, ain't no Tammy, and ain't no Mother Maybelle. Wow. But I think there's a misconception. The arena didn't sell these seats for $700.
1: Right.
0: They sold these seats at the price it was, and it was way below that.
1: I don't know what it was, but
0: I don't remember either. But they sold out within minutes.
1: Yeah.
0: This show sold out within minutes, and I think there's a misconception out there that people think that, you know, the arena's charging around.
1: The arena's not asking that much. No. Ella herself is not asking that much.
0: Nope.
1: This is people who bought the tickets and are trying to resell them and make that pretty penny, you know.
0: Yeah.
1: Oh, man. Scalpers, I guess.
0: Do they
1: still call them scalpers even in the digital world?
0: I don't like scalpers, but, you know, it's a free country. I like capitalism. So, you know, one time I had a set of tickets to the Savannah Bananas in Louisville.
1: Mm-hmm.
0: I kid you not, I paid for my hotel room for a vacation reselling those tickets.
1: Wow.
0: I did. And I had early access to buy them. I bought them as an investment, sold them on the market to somebody else. Made more than my money back. That's just part of it. I get it.
1: My question for the listener, I'm not sure, you said you weren't going to say their name anyway, but
0: no.
1: Does this mean that you would pay $750 to have seen Loretta?
0: Oh.
1: Is what I'm getting. Because my thing is I probably wouldn't spend $750 on a ticket. I don't care who it is. You know,
0: what's the most you've ever paid for a ticket?
1: Man, I don't know. For a concert ticket?
0: For two tickets.
1: I don't even know. It wouldn't have been over $200, I don't believe, though.
0: I paid $250 for a pair of tickets to see the Eagles.
1: The Eagles. So about $125 a ticket.
0: Mm-hmm. I did that just a few years ago at Rupp Arena.
1: I mean, I don't know. I don't know. I really don't. Because, you know, it's just you watch it, you're there, you enjoy it. Yeah, it's a concert, but
0: it's a moment.
1: I know, but
0: it's a gathering.
1: I'd rather drop $125 a person on a good meal or something than a concert.
0: Well, a lot of people are going tonight, and I appreciate all the feedback we had on Facebook today. And we asked, is this the biggest show ever at the arena? Is it?
1: I saw the comments. A lot of people don't think so.
0: There's been bigger shows.
1: Well, I mean, but maybe it's bigger all about artists, how maybe you measure it, though, right? Because,
0: right. Yeah.
1: You know, I mean, you do have to note that we've had Chris Stapleton. And didn't Chris and Tyler Childers have a show the same night together?
0: Chris Stapleton did a two-night residency. I went to one of those shows back in the day. And then Tyler Childers did three nights of shows.
1: That's
0: and that was massive.
1: See, that's a pretty big deal, too, you know.
0: Mm-hmm.
1: I think the thing about this Ella Langley show is more than anything, the timing is right. This is
0: it just
1: her
0: right.
1: time.
0: Yeah. They booked this way in advance, and then she gets the awards, has the Choosin' Texas song blow up, and it's just perfect timing. You couldn't have asked for it to be any better for her.
1: I think that, you know, you look back over the last couple of years, and we've had a lot of perfect timing moments at the arena, you know, between Hardy was a perfectly timed show.
0: I wrote down some people. I forgot to write down Hardy.
1: Hardy was perfectly timed, and yep. then Zach Topp last year.
0: Oh, yes.
1: I think it was perfectly timed, you know.
0: Zach Topp, Hardy. I wrote down Jelly Roll.
1: Yeah.
0: He was massive when he came. Yeah. Lainey Wilson was a big deal.
1: Oh, yeah.
0: Carrie Underwood. I was there for Carrie's show.
1: Yeah.
0: Toby Keith. Remember when he came, he went in the crowd and went viral on a video because he went after a fan?
1: Well, yeah. Question is, who started it, right?
0: Well, I'll tell you who finished it.
1: He didn't have any trouble on that tour until he came to East Kentucky. I know that.
0: ZZ Top played up there and had stuff stolen out of their, had personal stuff stolen. I remember that.
1: Oh, man.
0: Way back
1: we
0: in the
1: gotta
0: day.
1: We got to do better than that.
0: Yeah.
1: Come on. You know?
0: Lots of comments today. Peggy said Lainey and Hardy are the best ones so far. Vivian says a lot will go and worry about school clothes and school supplies later.
1: It's July 23rd comes before August, you know.
0: Hey, that'd be something, another paycheck rolling in between now and then. Abby says, I like Ella Langley myself. I think she is very talented and beautiful.
1: She is.
0: Not everybody's salty today.
1: No.
0: You know. Buddy's kind of salty. He said, no, thank you. Would rather stay home and watch paint dry.
1: Paint dry?
0: What colors, sir? That's what I want to know. Some colors dry, black, you know, dark colors dry.
1: Hey, dandelion color, right?
0: Yeah,
1: you ever looked at paint and all the names of the paint colors?
0: Yeah.
1: Some of them are pretty interesting.
0: They are very. That's something you can do all day at Lowe's somewhere. You know, look at the paint color names. Rachel says, not me. She wants to go, though. She had an emoji like, I wish I could go.
1: Yeah.
0: You know?
1: I know.
0: Yeah. Well, we're going to give the experience to you on the radio today, starting at 3 o'clock, our Ella Takeover. You're on the Country Giant, and then Adam's up there with Olivia at 5 o'clock with updates. Gates for the show open at 6. Show starts at 7. Listen, don't bring a bunch of stuff to the show. Just bring yourself and have a good time.
1: Yeah.
0: You know, if you have to bring a bag or a purse, make sure it's clear, okay? Don't bring no pocket knives and stuff like that. Don't do this stuff. It's a show.
1: You won't get to keep it. You'll have to, you know, and plus you'll be holding up the line, and there'll be a line.
0: There'll be a line, yeah.
1: It's
0: okay.
1: Yeah.
0: Go and have fun tonight. Go and have fun and blow off some steam tonight with Ella Langley at the Appalachian Wireless Arena. Our Ella Takeover Day today is brought your way by Pikeville City Tourism Fringe Boutique on the Hamby Boulevard in Pikeville, where you can get a selfie with Ella on a flag.
1: I got one.
0: You got one. Yeah, you did. Jaded Rain Printing and Graphics, who helped us get inside the arena with a great big Country Giant sign.
1: We got our new logo in the arena in time for the Ella Langley show.
0: Woo! Thank you, Josh.
1: We're excited about that. That's what excites us is stuff like that.
0: I got pretty excited about that.
1: We get our sign up, you know.
0: Yeah. I was pretty excited yesterday. And our thanks to Jaded Rain Printing and Graphics in Pikeville for that quick turnaround, because they are just absolutely dogs up there. They work so hard. And Daffodils, Prestonsburg, and Pikeville all helping us out for Ella Takeover Day here on 98.9.
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0: All right, it is 9:45 here on 98.9 WSIP. We're talking to Sammy at Trinity Equipment Parts. Good morning, Sammy.
14: Good morning, Jamie. How are you?
0: I'm doing fantastic. How about yourself today?
14: Buddy, I'm just enjoying this cooler morning than we've had in the past little bit.
0: That's right. A good cooler morning. It makes you think about fall and buying a chainsaw, I would imagine.
14: Well, yeah. I don't know if it's quite close to fall weather, but it definitely does feel better than what it has in the past few weeks. You know, down here at Trinity, we are the steel dealer here in Johnson County. We do have chainsaws, as you mentioned, and we have weed eaters and leaf blowers and hedge trimmers. Had a customer the other day just call me, and I've been enticing him to purchase a hedge trimmer, and he finally did, and he had it about a week, and he called me. He said, Sammy, he said, that's the best thing that I've ever bought. He said, I didn't really think them things would work as good as they truly work. He said, I'm highly impressed, and he said, I wish I'd have bought one of these years ago.
0: There you go. I mean, hey, you know, there's tools to do jobs that maybe you don't know exist that'll help you do the job quicker and more efficient, and that's where Trinity Equipment Parts comes in.
14: Yeah, absolutely. You know, still has a huge array of products that they offer. 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So I mean, 4 years and not have to, you know, touch it. I mean, that's a big thing, you know.
0: Absolutely. And makes it where you just get the job done. You know, worst thing, the worst feeling in the world is going to get your equipment and it not work.
14: Oh yeah. I mean, that's a horrible feeling, you know, to go out there and with the intentions of doing something and you can't do it.
0: Exactly right. And if that were to happen, you guys can work it out and possibly make the repairs for somebody out there right now.
14: Oh, absolutely. You know, we've taken some of the newest machines that been neglected and put them back to where they need to be. We've taken some of the oldest machines. You know, me and Scott, we kind of joke about this, but when we first opened up, we had a customer bring in a chainsaw from the mid-70s that looked like it'd been in a barn for, you know, 50 years.
0: Uh-huh.
14: And, man, we got that thing running, and guys put it back in service, and to the best of my knowledge, he uses it on a regular basis, you know, and that's a 50-year-old machine. And, you know, Steel equipment was built to last.
0: Always is, always will be, and you can find it at Trinity Equipment Parts, right there on Taze Branch Road in Paintsville. How late are you guys going to be in today?
14: Hey, we're going to be here to 5 o'clock today, Monday through Fridays from 8 to 5, and Saturday from 8 to 1. And then if you want to call us, it's reach out at 372-1555.
0: All right. Sammy, have a great day. And your birthday is coming up, ain't it?
14: It sure is.
0: That's what somebody told me. You got a birthday coming up. Is that next week?
14: Yeah.
0: How old are you?
14: Yep, that's next week. I'll be 43.
0: Whoa, my goodness. Getting closer to that senior citizens discount by the day.
14: Oh, that's right. Looking forward to that.
0: Sammy, we'll talk to you next week, son.
14: All right, thank you, Daniel.
0: All right, thank you. That's Sammy over at Trinity Equipment Parts over on Taze Branch Road here in Painesville.
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0: Well, that's all the time we have today to get together today. We'll do it again tomorrow morning. Have a great rest of your Thursday. It's Ella Takeover Day. We'll have more about that throughout the afternoon. More Ella on your radio, and she's in concert tonight in Pikeville. Hey, do good today, and do good to somebody else. I'm Jammin' Jamie. See you back tomorrow morning.

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1: I'm Therese Crowley. Iran keeps paying a higher price in 12 nights of CENTCOM airstrikes. Now, Secretary of State Rubio says the Houthi rebels have been snookered by Iran into hitting two oil tankers in the Red Sea. President Trump posts, "We will punish Iran and the Houthis."
2: The problem with Iran is every time they make a deal, the people that are in charge there, they either break it or they want to change it. So it looks like they're not ready to make a deal. So they're going to continue to pay a price.
1: Rubio in Manila also commenting on the U.S. deal with Saudi Arabia to enrich uranium for nuclear power using American companies' reactors and fuel. Rubio says the gold standard is they can't use it for a nuclear weapon. President Trump posting the Saudis must first join the Abraham Accords with Israel. Oil prices at $90, gas up to $409, but the Mega Millions jackpot just climbed to $743 million. 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
10: from the WSIP Weather Center. Sunny, a high near 79 today. Tonight, partly cloudy. Nighttime low 56. More sunshine tomorrow. A daytime high low 80s. Friday night, partly cloudy. Nighttime low 61. And for the weekend, sunny days, partly cloudy nights. Daytime highs in the low 80s. Nighttime lows in the mid 60s. 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
5: From the WSIP Weather Center, sunny, a high near 79 today. Tonight, partly cloudy, nighttime low 56. More sunshine tomorrow, a daytime high low 80s. Friday night, partly cloudy, nighttime low 61. And for the weekend, sunny days, partly cloudy nights, daytime highs in the low 80s, nighttime lows in the mid 60s. 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
1: Fox News, I'm CJ Papa. Brace yourself for a sticker shock at the pump. The international benchmark for oil prices crossing over $100 a barrel again as violence escalates in the Middle East. Stocks on Wall Street are skidding. President Trump ramps up the pressure this morning in a Truth Social post.
2: If Houthi forces attack additional vessels, that both Iran and the Houthis will pay a heavy price. This does come after reports indicate two Saudi-linked oil tankers were targeted near the Red Sea by this proxy group in Yemen.
1: This follows 12 straight nights of U.S. bombing in Iran. A report this morning on the job market.
3: Companies appear to still be largely holding on to staff. The number of new claims for unemployment benefits declined by 22,000 in the week ending July 18th to 187,000.
1: Fox's Ginny Casola reporting. 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
11: Alright, we have sunny conditions here in Paintsville, to look outside the window. So today, sunny, highs in the low to mid 80s. Tonight, partly cloudy with lows around 55, so kind of a cool night overnight. And then on Friday, back to sunshine and highs in the mid 80s. Friday night, mostly cloudy, lows around 60. And Saturday, sunshine and highs in the low to mid 80s. Currently here in Paintsville, 73 degrees, 75 in Louisa, 68 in Pikeville, got 70 in Floyd County and Prestonsburg, 71 West Liberty, 71 also in Salyersville. You got it locked in to 98.9 WSIP. Hello, this is Scott. And the lunch break is brought to you by Giovanni's Pizza here on Court Street in Paintsville. We appreciate you for tuning in today, and thank you so much for everything you do out there in the radio world. We're going to be to Adam here in just a little bit as he's traveling around Johnson County and Paintsville with the Chamber of Commerce for their Christmas in July. We'll get to him in just a moment, but up first, here on the lunch break, how about Michael Ray, one that got away?

That's right. We are broadcasting live. We're on the road with the Painesville-Johnson County Chamber of Commerce. We got the president of the chamber here with us, Mark McKenzie. We're also with Rhonda from Scary Sweet Sodas. That's where we are.

And we'll get back with Adam in just a second. Having some phone issues with what we use. So we'll get back to Adam here in just a moment. This is the lunch break on 98.9 WSIP. Let's get back to some more music while we wait on Adam to reconnect. Here's Jason Aldean. Don't tell on me.

0: All right, gotta try this again. We are live at Scary Sweet Sodas in Paintsville. We are here just north of Paintsville, specifically on US 23. This is part of the Chamber of Commerce's Christmas in July, and our Chamber President Mark McKenzie is here, and we've been visiting a lot of local businesses. We've been talking about this event passport that we want people to participate in. There's a pretty good prize for folks who do.
1: Yeah, there is, Adam. Thanks. And we've enjoyed going to the businesses. You know, we've done this last week and some this week, too. But we have a passport program, and basically it's a piece of paper. Then on the back of it are locations of 13 different local businesses that are participating in this program. And you visit each one of those 13. They'll put a sticker on there as proof that you've been there. And then once you visit all 13, then you can drop it back off to any one of the 13, and then those will go in for a drawing to take place at the radio station at 1 o'clock on July 31st, and we'll draw out a winner for over $600 value gift basket with items in it from our chamber businesses.
0: Yeah, a lot of the businesses have thrown an item into the basket. It has really added up to it. It's going to be a good prize for somebody. Next Friday, we'll find out exactly who. But if you want to be a part of that, just like Mark said here, get one of those event passports. You can find that on the Chamber Facebook page. Yes. You can print it out if you need one. You can stop at any of the businesses we're talking about. Get one of them, and they'll get you hooked up for the event passport. You got a week or so to do that. Rhonda's here with Scary Sweet Sodas. Let's talk about Scary Sweet Sodas. If anyone has not been in here, this is in the Jim's Plaza on 23, just outside of Paintsville, and you invite folks in to get something good to drink and also something good to eat.
2: Yes, we offer different sodas, dirty soda drinks. We also have lunch specials that we can offer. We have chicken wraps. We do salads. We can do popcorn. We have popcorn, chicken strips, boneless chicken wings. So we're just playing around with that, see what all we can come up with. The sodas, we offer Dr. Pepper, root beer, and we can make that dirty. We also do dirty soda floats, so you can get ice cream in your dirty soda and make it into a float. A lot of people like that, too. So,
0: well, a dirty soda, it's all the rage right now. Most people know, but if anyone doesn't know, I mean, when you say dirty, it kind of, you know.
2: Yeah.
0: let's talk about it now. Right. What exactly is, for anyone who doesn't know, myself included, what is a dirty soda?
2: So a dirty soda, you essentially take a base soda and you add syrups to it to flavor it, and then you add creamer, and that's what makes it dirty is the creamer. So it does sound off-putting, but it's actually pretty good when you put the creamer into a soda. Yeah.
0: I've been hearing a lot about it, you know, lately, and I've been hearing a lot about it right here from Scary Sweet Sodas. It's really good, and folks, if you want to come by and get your dirty soda fix or anything else, you got it right here. You can even do a little bit of shopping in your store.
2: Yeah, we have vendors that have booths set up in our shop. They set up at festivals, too, so it's the kind of stuff that they sell at their festivals. We got purses, pins, keychains. There's some 3D printed items. We got T-shirts, and we're just trying to add to it every day and get more people in to sell stuff in here.
0: Yeah, that's right. So come on down, check it out. Eat a little, shop a little, get something good to drink. Say hi to Rhonda right here.
3: Yeah.
2: Hello.
0: Appreciate you.
2: Thank you all.
0: Anything else we should add?
1: No, just make sure, you know, I mean, the whole goal here is obviously to drive folks in our community to our local businesses, because they're so critical to, I mean, they're the basis for the economy that we have here. I mean, almost all of our businesses are considered small business, and so this is important because we're trying to drive folks to them, to help them, to support them, because we know that that the majority of the funds that are spent, money spent in our local business, stays here in our community. So that's really key.
0: That's exactly right. And we got to close with saying happy Summerween from everyone here at Scary Sweet Sodas, US 23, Jim's Plaza, just outside of Paintsville. Rhonda, appreciate you. And we're going to come back in just a few minutes. We're going to visit another local business in just a few minutes.
1: Absolutely. Look forward to it, Adam. Thank you.
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That's an underrated group. IMO. That's Black Hawk with Every Once in a While from a few years ago. 11:28 on this sunshiny Thursday. I hope everybody's having a great day thus far. As always, thank you so very much for tuning in to 98.9 WSIP, the all-new country giant. And, of course, tuning in to the lunch break. And I know there's a lot of people excited for tonight. And if you're one of the lucky ones that's got some tickets to go see Ella Langley tonight, well, I know you're super excited. You probably took off work trying to already getting everything picked out, what you're going to wear and all this stuff. Well, you know, have some fun tonight. It's your night. She's going to be up at the Appalachian Wireless Arena, and that's huge for a country superstar like she is. She's everywhere to come into Eastern Kentucky and Pikeville. This is a big show, folks, and it's going to be a great night of entertainment. And, of course, today is our Ella Langley Takeover Day. And starting at 3 o'clock, Adam, who is absolutely an Ella fan from top to bottom, he's going to be up live at the Appalachian Wireless Arena doing a broadcast, and that's going to be beginning tonight at 5 o'clock with, you know, updates from the crowd. Might even talk to some people. Gates open at 6. The show starts at 7. And, of course, our Ella Takeover Day on WSIP brought to you by Pikeville City Tourism, Fringe Boutique and Hamley Boulevard in Pikeville, Jaded Rain Printing and Graphics in Pikeville, and Daffodil.

Fields, also in Prestonsburg, and Pikeville. So let's continue with our Ella Takeover Day. Here is Ella Langley. I call her Ella Priest with Be Her here on the Lunch Break.

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0: 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We're on the road with the Paintsville-Johnson County Chamber of Commerce. We've been highlighting a lot of local businesses because it's Christmas in July. It is also Christmas in July at Appalachian Wireless, and we're joined by Kristen Mulcahy. Let's talk a little bit about Christmas in July.
1: Yeah, we love Christmas in July. 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
0: And a lot of them you know.
1: Absolutely. So a lot of these people live in the communities that they work and live in.
0: Just like right here. I know these folks.
1: Well, absolutely. I'm from Johnson County, so I know all these people, yeah. And I'm from Johnson County, so I'm proud to serve Johnson County.
0: It goes back to the We Are You slogan.
1: Yes, we are you. We believe that we are these communities, and nobody wants to serve these communities and keep them connected like we do.
0: That's exactly right. It's Appalachian Wireless, and it's Christmas in July, and we still got about a week or so left in July.
1: Yeah, we still got a week left, and we have a couple more winners to announce. So we've been doing the weekly $500 giveaway,
0: yep. But
1: we're also doing the $1,500 cash giveaway at the end of July. So everybody still has a chance to win the money and get some Christmas cash in July.
0: Get to your local Appalachian Wireless store and see the fine folks. You can see Kristen in the Paintsville one right here, right now, if you want to swing by.
1: Yeah, I'm nobody. You need to come see these salespeople. They're the people you want to see. I can't do anything. They're the people that make things happen.
0: Come see them all here at Appalachian Wireless. Anything else you want to add?
1: No, truly just thankful to be a part of the Johnson County Chamber. They do such a wonderful job with all the things that they do and supporting their communities and the businesses. So just lucky to have people like Judy and Mark.
0: Well, and Mark, if you don't care to come over here, I think it's just good to add, you know, we're highlighting a lot of local businesses. We're highlighting members of the Chamber of Commerce. What an active member in Appalachian Wireless.
2: Well, they've always been a great community partner and been so supportive of the Chamber, hosted some of our monthly membership meetings, as well as they are always willing to step up when we have events for the Chamber and sponsor. So, yeah, just a great community partner. Couldn't ask for anything better.
0: That's another thing that ties back into the community. That's the difference it makes when you're talking about local folks, you know.
1: Oh, yeah. We don't succeed if they don't succeed. And I think that comes down from our CEO and our board members. We want to see our community strive and succeed as much as we want to succeed. So it's not just about us. It's about us as an entity and a community and rural Appalachia trying to do what's best for our people.
0: It's Appalachian Wireless. 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It is the Country Giant, 98.9 WSIP.
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14: As the summer moves on, we're starting to see more and more activity from bagworms. If you're not familiar with those are very common, mostly on evergreen trees like juniper and spruce and arborvitae, but they are found sometimes on our deciduous trees like oak trees. The most obvious way to find them is to locate their cocoons because they actually rarely come outside of those cocoons. They get on the tree and they create a cocoon with their own silk and the materials from the tree, so it can make them really tough to spot because what it looks like is just a little cluster of needles or something. And maybe even a small pine cone can be really tough to pick them out. And so suddenly you may find yourself with an infestation that's been building for weeks, but there just weren't enough of them. They weren't easy enough to spot, and you didn't really catch your opportunity to control them while the chances were best. Bagworms are problematic because they do eat the foliage off of a tree. And if that becomes severe enough in an area, you can experience on evergreens what's called bronzing, which is exactly what it sounds like. The damaged parts of the tree take on a bronze color, and those areas are unlikely to recover. So those areas will be dead. If it's severe enough, that can take the entire tree and you can be forced to have to cut that tree down. A few things to think about when we're dealing with bagworms. Number one, early control is key. They start to get active in that May time frame, and that is when you want to try to control them. Those include products like the BT products, neem or spinosad, and then you may be able to go later in the summer with some of the synthetic insecticides like bifenthrin and carbaryl, which is commonly known as 7. Now, apart from just being able to reach those cocoons, you also have to be able to get that pesticide inside them. And because that cocoon is designed to turn water, that can be very difficult. So one of the great challenges is whether we can even get the pesticide to that caterpillar in the first place. Hand removal of bags is also effective. The trouble with that, of course, is if the tree is very big, you just can't get them all. If you do have a smaller evergreen of some type that does have an infestation of bagworms and you choose to pull those off by hand, that will work great. It's very safe. It's very clean. The trick with it is to make sure that you don't just throw those down on the ground and allow the caterpillar to crawl crawl out of the cocoon, go back onto your tree or bush and create a new cocoon and start eating again. You want to get rid of them completely, and that means throwing them in a bucket of soapy water and letting them die. Now, it's important to understand that even if you do a really thorough job of picking cocoons off of your plant, understand that you will probably still miss a few. There may be a few that are hiding out that you just can't see, and you may get some return business later on. But what's most important is to get as many as you can. Try to get some control. Try to reduce the harm and not have as much damage on your tree as you might have if you hadn't intervened at all. So some combination of sprays, removal, and just being vigilant, try to remove as many of those as you possibly can. Just make sure that you kill the ones that you remove so that they don't get back onto your tree or shrub again later on. If you have questions, give me a call at the office, 789-8108. Check out our Facebook page, Johnson County Cooperative Extension Agriculture, or our website, johnsonextension.com. 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Take care. We'll talk again soon.
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13: We're looking at sunshine throughout the day today. Matter of fact, for the next couple of days. Today, sunshine and highs in the low to mid 80s. Tonight, partly cloudy with a low around 55. Tonight, or tomorrow, Friday, sunny and highs in the mid 80s. Tomorrow night, mostly cloudy, low around 60. And for Saturday, it's going to be, and Sunday, it's going to be sunny. Highs in the mid 80s for both days. So, the next chance of rain, not until Monday evening. So it's going to be a great next couple of days. So get out there and enjoy yourself if you can. 76 currently here in Paintsville. 77 to our friends in Lawrence County, Louisa. 72 in West Liberty. 72 also in Sayersville. 74 in Prestonsburg. And a cool 70 degrees still in Pikeville. So thank you so much for tuning in to the Lunch Break here on 98.9 WSIP. Hopefully we're playing some great music for you. We got local news. We got Fox News as well coming up at the top of the hour. Local funeral announcements as well. A whole lot more. Here's Faith Hill with Sunshine and Summertime here on the Lunch Break. We've got

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2: A Pike County man has been charged with multiple felony animal cruelty offenses after Kentucky State Police investigated an animal welfare complaint near South Williamson. Troopers say they found several dead cats, three dogs roaming the property, and another dog inside the home that was severely malnourished. 33-year-old Joseph E. Newcomb of Hardy was arrested on 14 counts of torture of a dog or cat. He was later released on bond. Letcher County Fiscal Court has approved a two-year moratorium on new AI data centers following concerns from residents about a proposed natural gas-fired power plant and future development near the Gateway Regional Business Park in Jenkins. The moratorium vote was unanimous. A proposed $12 billion AI data center campus could be coming to former AK Steel site near Ashland. UK-based Ribix Data Centers is considering a 500-acre development that will become the largest planned data center project in the state, with the capacity to use as much electricity as nearly 2 million homes. Developers say the project could create more than 1,000 construction jobs, about 200 permanent positions, and generate an estimated $40 million annually in local property tax revenue. Governor Andy Beshear announced on Wednesday his administration will use $255 million in state surplus funds to close a Medicaid funding gap and reverse a 4% cut that was set to take effect August 1st. The governor said the move is intended to protect both patients and providers. And drivers using Kentucky 1081 between Falcon and Wheelersburg in Magoffin County will need to find an alternate route beginning next week. The Kentucky Transportation Cabinet is set to begin a 90-day project to replace a box culvert on July the 29th. Drivers can detour using Kentucky 40 and Kentucky 1437. That's been a look at today's local news. Been Scott Ratliff reporting.
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2: And here's a look at today's local funeral announcements. George Fletcher, age 72 of Inez, passed away on Monday. 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Ethel J. Burke, age 93 of Hager Hill, passed away on Thursday, July 16th. 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Joanne Jude Mayo Staten, age 83 of Louisa, passed away on Monday. 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Wanda Jean Coatney, age 80 of Paintsville, passed away on Sunday. Funeral services Friday, 1 p.m. at the Phelps & Son Funeral Home. 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Ruth Ann Spencer, age 82 of Hager Hill, passed away on Tuesday. Funeral services 1 p.m. Friday at the Jones Preston Funeral Home. Burial in the Hannah Family Cemetery at Hager Hill. Visitation after 5 p.m. today at the Jones Preston Funeral Home. Ronald W. Logan, age 72 of Ulysses, passed away on Friday, July 10th. A celebration of life will be held Saturday, 11 a.m. at the First Baptist Church of Paintsville. Visitation after 10 a.m. Saturday at the church. Phelps & Son Funeral Home caring for these arrangements. Ronnie Jean Howard, age 63, of Falcon, passed away on Sunday. Funeral services will be Saturday at 12 noon at the Jones Preston Funeral Home. Burial at the Highland Memorial Park at Staffordsville. 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Richard Saylor, age 90, of Theyalka, passed away on Tuesday. Funeral services Saturday, 2 p.m. at the Jones Preston Funeral Home. Burial at Lakeview Memorial Cemetery. Visitation begins 5 p.m. Friday at the Jones Preston Funeral Home. LaSalle Stewart hit a go-ahead three-run home run in the seventh inning to lift the Cincinnati Reds past the Seattle Mariners Wednesday 5-3, winning their first series ever in Seattle. J.J. Bleda also went deep for Cincinnati. Brady Singer picked up his fifth victory of the season. The Reds, they're going to be back in action, taking on the St. Louis Cardinals in St. Louis Friday night to begin a weekend series. That's been a look at today's local sports, brought to you by Appalachian Wireless.
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2: Well, if you're a fan of sunshine and comfortable temperatures, then this forecast is exactly for you, because we're looking at sunshine and temperatures in the low to mid 80s for today. Tonight, clear with lows around 55. Friday, partly sunny, highs around 85. Friday night, mostly cloudy with lows around 60. And Saturday into Sunday, both days, sunshine. And we'll be going to even add Monday to this. Saturday, Sunday, Monday, sunshine and temperatures in the mid-80s. Not bad whatsoever. Currently 75 here in Paintsville, 78 in Louisa, 73 in Prestonsburg, Sayersville, 74 in West Liberty, and 71 in Pikeville. That's what I'm talking about. Great weather. Get out there and enjoy yourself if and when you can. You've got it locked in to 98.9 WSIP, and this is The Lunchbox. It's brought to you by Giovanni's Pizza, 257 Court Street here in Paintsville, and they are officially open for business. They're in today until 9 p.m. tonight. Give them a call, place your order, pick it up, have them delivered, or just better yet, go in there and eat. 789-8535 is the phone number. Again, that's 789-8535 for Giovanni's Pizza, Court Street, here in Paintsville. Got some Sugarland coming at you next. Dak Top also waiting on deck. Here's Everyday America on the Lunch Break.

Thomas Rhett with T-shirt. 12:23 on this Thursday afternoon. Hope you're all having a great, great day. Hey, coming up at the bottom of the hour, we're going to have our country classic music cut of the day. And that's when we offer you the opportunity to send in your classic country request. And yours might be the one that we choose today. Text that in on the People's Bank text machine at 606-789-5311. We're talking about music from the 60s, 70s, 80s. Just some classic, more classic country music from artists you might not hear much from anymore. The People's Bank text machine, again, 789-5311. People's Bank, working together, building success. That is People's Bank. Got more music coming up. Here's Water Tower Town. Scotty McCreary here on the Lunch Break, brought to you by Giovanni's Pizza in Paintsville.

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5: 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For over 40 years, I've been a lawyer in Prestonsburg for people who couldn't afford one. Minors with black lung, folks fighting for disability, families facing eviction. So when 88-year-old Congressman Hal Rogers cast the deciding vote to slash Medicaid, right here in the poorest district in America, I decided to run against him. His vote slashing Medicaid for our neighbors, it will result in hospitals closing. When you need an emergency room, it might be too far away. And another thing, when Washington proposed paying $1.8 billion to the January 6 rioters, the people who attacked police officers, Hal Rogers actually voted in committee to pay them. Taking health care from working families, rewarding people who beat up police officers, those are not East Kentucky values. I'm Ned Pillersdorf, and I approve this message. Hal Rogers forgot who he works for. I never will.
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12: All right, we got 12:30 on this Thursday afternoon, and this is the lunch break, and it's time now for our country classic music cut of the day. And we give you the opportunity to send in some more of the older country classic tunes that you might not hear a lot anymore, but we try our best to keep the past of country music alive and well. So we give you the opportunity to send in a song, and yours might be the one that we choose for today. Today's song is from 1974, and it's a folktale, cautionary folktale, about a legendary New Orleans voodoo queen, blending supernatural folklore with a warning against underestimating her power. Now, the song itself is based on Shel Silverstein's 1971 rock version, but this rendition

is a country ballad. Depicts Marie Laveau as a mysterious, isolated figure living in a swamp surrounded by eerie symbols like black cat's tooth, mojo bone, one-eyed snake, three-legged dog. She's portrayed as a master of magic, potion, and curses. Now, the plot centers on Handsome Jack, a suitor who seeks her help to become rich, and he dismisses her appearance and offers to marry her if she gives him $1 million. She grants his wish, but he rejects her for her looks, and she unleashes her powers, leading to his demise. I'm talking about Bobby Bear and his rendition of Marie Laveau here on the Country Classic Music Cut of the Day.

0: fly, for it'll be another
1: man done gone. There you go, Mr. Bobby Bear with Marie Laveau. Our country classic music cut of the day. Hope you enjoyed that. We do that Monday through Friday here on the lunch break around 12:30. Hey, we want to send out a big happy birthday today. Was sent in to us. Happy birthday to Stormy Wright of Oil Springs, 6 today. So, Stormy, happy birthday to you and anyone else celebrating a birthday on this Thursday. Here's Martina McBride with Blessed, 12:35. You got it locked into the lunch break on 98.9 WSIP, the country giant in Paintsville, KY.

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0: got that sound. That's just a soothing sound. Carson Beyer. Something that I need. Just, I like it. I don't know. Something about it. 1242 on this Thursday afternoon. Hope everybody's having a fantastic day. We got more great music here on the Lunch Break coming up.
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0: A big thank you to everyone out there, or whoever out there, that asked for this type of weather, because it's dandy. Sunny, highs expected in the low 80s for today. Friday, sunny, highs in the low to mid 80s. Saturday, sunny and highs in the mid 80s. Sunday, sunny and highs in the mid 80s. Monday, sunny and highs in the upper 80s. That's pretty good weather forecast right there. And at night, we're looking at cloudy conditions and temperatures in around 60. So you can't beat that. That's pretty good for a July weather forecast. And currently here in Paintsville, we've got 76, 79 in Louisa, 71 Prestonsburg, and Pikeville, 73 Sayersville, and in West Liberty. And that's a look at your WSIP weather forecast. Well, my time's getting closer and closer to me getting out of here. We still got some great music on the way. How about this one to start things back off? Montgomery Gentry, My Town, here on the lunch break.

0: That's Hardy featuring Eric Church, Morgan Wallen, Tim McGraw teaming up for MacArthur. We have got 12:56 here on this Thursday afternoon edition of The Lunch Break. We appreciate our sponsor, which is Giovanni's Pizza of Paintsville. They're open for business. They'll be that way until 9 o'clock tonight, 12 until 10 on Friday, 1 until 10 on Saturday, 1 until 7 on Sunday. So if you want yourself some great pizza, maybe something else, breadsticks, salad, you know, things like that nature, steak sandwich, ham, whatever, they can help you out. 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Tell them you heard their ad here on WSIP's The Lunch Break, and thank them for being our sponsor. And tell them Scott said hey, and we do appreciate them. We appreciate all of you for tuning in to the Country Giant, WSIP, and The Lunch Break Show. Well, that's going to be wrapping things up for me today. We're going to go out with this young lady who is coming to Pikeville tonight. Yes, that's Ella Langley. And we're going to be up there tonight on the air. Adam's going to be up there as it's all Ella Langley during Adam's show. And he's going to be talking with some people and getting everybody ready and going for the Ella Langley concert at the Appalachian Wireless Arena in Pikeville. Gates open at 6. Show starts at 7. So tune in to WSIP. And if you're going, have a great time. And tell them Scott said, hey. Here is Ella and Riley. You look like you love me.
1: I was all but 22, I think, at the time. I'd been out on the road, lonely at night. And it'd been a while.

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1: News. I'm Chris Foster. President Trump says a deal to help Saudi Arabia develop nuclear power will only happen if the Saudis normalize relations with Israel.
2: The landmark agreement between the United States and Saudi Arabia will allow the Gulf Kingdom to develop a civilian nuclear program. But some fear there are no safeguards to prevent the Saudis from developing a nuclear weapon.
1: Fox's Jonathan Savage. Oil prices are up with Iran-backed Houthi rebels attacking tankers.
3: President Trump issuing a new warning to the Houthis in Yemen today, saying that if Houthi forces attack any additional vessels, both Iran and the Houthis will face military consequences. This does come after reports indicate that two Saudi-owned oil tankers were attacked by this Iranian proxy in Yemen, just off the coast there in the Red Sea.
1: Fox's Trey Yingst. The House passes a second resolution to limit President Trump's war powers in Iran. 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
18: From the WSIP Weather Center, sunny, a high near 79 today. Tonight, partly cloudy, nighttime low 56. More sunshine tomorrow, a daytime high low 80s. Friday night, partly cloudy, nighttime low 61. And for the weekend, sunny days, partly cloudy nights, daytime highs in the low 80s, nighttime lows in the mid 60s. 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
1: Riley Green sings on the title song from Dierks Bentley's latest album, Broken Branches. Riley was recently part of the video as well, and that's where he met country legend John Anderson.
0: Dierks called me about this song, Broken Branches, the title track on his album. I went and sang it. I thought it was a great song, and he called me a few weeks later and said, "Hey, man, would you care if we put John Anderson on this?" And I was like, "Oh, well, you putting him instead of me, that's fine." He said, "No, right. Him too, both of y'all."
9: Right.
0: And we found a music video for it today. It's going to be very fun music video. It'll be really exciting for everybody to see that. But man, just sitting around hearing the stories John tells for 30 minutes that we were together is why I love country music. It's just that somebody like that is still that fired up and out. I mean, he doesn't have to go shoot a music video with us, you know, and it's just awesome that he loves music that much.
1: And what'd you talk to John about?
0: Well, we talked about fishing, talked about turkey hunting. We talked a little bit about the song and the music video, right, but mostly right. About that. And John Anderson, for me, was like, they had an A-track at my grandparents' house of just a swinging, and I would play that and sing it, and, you know.
1: Riley Green is out playing fairs and festivals this summer. For all his dates, go to RileyGreenMusic.com. I'm Lon Helton, and tomorrow, Corey Kent has 4 kids under 7 on Country's Inside Track.
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9: From the WSIP Weather Center, sunny, a high near 79 today. Tonight, partly cloudy, nighttime low 56. More sunshine tomorrow, a daytime high low 80s. Friday night, partly cloudy, nighttime low 61. And for the weekend, sunny days, partly cloudy nights, daytime highs in the low 80s, nighttime lows in the mid 60s. 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

what I'm trying. It's been 2 years since we finalized. I still ain't used to putting X in front of wife.

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1: WSIP. News. I'm Therese Crowley. Iran says it's all or nothing. Its parliament speaker posting in a region where we do not sell oil, no one will sell oil. Secretary of State Rubio says Iran snookered the Houthi rebels into hitting two oil tankers in the Red Sea. President Trump posts if this happens again, we'll hold Iran responsible and inflict major military punishment on Iran and the Houthis.
2: The problem with Iran is every time they make a deal, the people that are in charge there, they either break it or they want to change it. So it looks like they're not ready to make a deal. So they're going to continue to pay a price.
1: So will drivers. The price of gas and oil up. Brent crude flirting with $100. President Trump with a new requirement for Saudi Arabia's U.S. energy deal to develop nuclear power. It must join the Abraham Accords for peace through trade with Israel. And the House voted again to pass a war powers resolution tying the president's hands with Iran. 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
9: From the WSIP Weather Center, sunny, a high near 79 today. Tonight, partly cloudy, nighttime low 56. More sunshine tomorrow, a daytime high low 80s. Friday night, partly cloudy, nighttime low 61. And for the weekend, sunny days, partly cloudy nights, daytime highs in the low 80s, nighttime lows in the mid 60s. 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

0: 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Your guests will see you put them in the trunk of your getaway car, and everyone will think you're flying off somewhere. Once you're home, hide your car, put your phone on silent, and don't answer the door. Do your grandparents have a cabin at the lake? Does your brother have an RV or a houseboat? What could be more romantic than the sound of raindrops pinging against the metal roof of your cozy RV or houseboat? The smell of bacon frying alongside a secluded lake in a national park, or a walk along a deserted moonlit beach? My love note, begin saving now, and in a year or two, you'll be able to afford that exotic honeymoon. By then, you'll appreciate it even more.
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3: From the WSIP Weather Center, sunny, a high near 79 today. Tonight, partly cloudy, nighttime low 56. More sunshine tomorrow, a daytime high low 80s. Friday night, partly cloudy, nighttime low 61. And for the weekend, sunny days, partly cloudy nights, daytime highs in the low 80s, nighttime lows in the mid 60s. 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
1: 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Fox News, I'm John Saucier. The federal government is funded until the end of September. The House has already passed a stopgap measure that would give funding until early December. White House Press Secretary Caroline Leavitt says President Trump supports this funding bill.
2: This president and this White House wants the government to remain open, unlike the Democrats in this town who have been acting as obstructionists.
1: New York Congresswoman Alexandria Ocasio-Cortez speaking about the House of Representatives passing a war powers resolution to try and stop the war against Iran. She says the measure is a clear message to lawmakers on both sides.
3: This is a message that of both the depravity and wrongheadedness of going into Iran, upending the global economy, and also a complete lack of focus on the needs of working class America.
1: Four Republicans broke ranks to vote with Democrats in support of this resolution, which can be vetoed by the president. 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
7: From the WSIP Weather Center, sunny skies in the forecast. And that looks like the name of the game for the next several days. We are in the upper 70s this afternoon. Feels pretty good out there. Partly cloudy tonight, lows around 56. Friday, partly sunny, high 83. And let's look at the weekend. Mostly sunny Saturday, high 82. Mostly sunny Sunday, high 86. 305 and 79 degrees right now in Paintsville. Also 79 in Prestonsburg, 77 in Salyersville, 80 in Louisa, 76 in Moorhead, 79 in Hindman right now. Hello. We have some music from Zach Top on the way. Also, we got a lot of music from Ella Langley coming up. We'll tell you all about the Ella Takeover in just a couple minutes. Plus, the College of Country Music Knowledge with our student Olivia. It's all on the way right here on the Country Giant.

0: South of Sanity, right here on the Country Giant, 98.9 WSIP. And it's almost time for the College of Country Music Knowledge, but I guess before we flip gears to the College of Country Knowledge, we have we have a little bit of announcement. We're flipping gears in another way right now.
1: It's Ella time.
0: It is Ella Takeover Day on the Country Giant. Olivia's here. Matt's here. Hey, guys.
2: Hey.
0: Of course, Ella Langley at the Appalachian Wireless Arena tonight. Show starts at 7. We're going to be broadcasting live before the show.
1: Yeah.
0: You and I are going that way, Olivia.
1: We are.
0: And
1: I'm going for videos.
0: Matt, you're going to be right here. You're going to be with us at heart, but you're going to be right here at Master Control, and it'll be all three of us here with you this evening. But we do got to go to Pikeville in a little bit.
1: We do, and we couldn't do it without some help.
0: Absolutely. We definitely want to thank our sponsors.
1: Yeah, we got some great sponsors who are helping us with this. And it is Pikeville City Tourism, Fringe Boutique on Hanley Boulevard, and Pikeville Jaded Rain Printing and Graphics, also in Pikeville, and Daffodils, which has a location in Prestonsburg and Pikeville.
0: All right, and we'll be telling you more about some of those businesses a little bit later this afternoon and this evening, because they're doing some special things to go along with the Ella Langley Show and all kinds of other stuff going on. So we're excited for that. And for the rest of, I believe I understand, Matt, for the rest of this hour, it's all Ella.
2: Yeah, that's all I understood it too.
0: All Ella on the Country Giant.
1: It's your dream day.
2: It is.
0: Isn't this cool?
1: It's awesome.
2: If only you had Zach John King in there too.
0: Hey, well, we played Get to Drinking a few minutes ago.
1: We covered that for this afternoon.
0: That's such a fun song too. All right, so what we're doing for the College of Country Music Knowledge, Olivia, we found an Ella song where she covered an older song.
1: Okay.
0: You ready for it?
1: Let's see.
0: Wasn't God Who Made Honky Tonk Angels.
1: And I don't even know if I've heard this one.
0: I'm wondering what year. It was a Kitty Wells song.
1: Okay.
0: And I'm thinking this says 1952 on Google. Now, that's Google, so we'll see. But anyway,
1: we're going to go with Google for now. Let's see.
0: Where I stop the song,
1: I fill it in.
0: Give us your best guess, okay?

0: No.
1: It wasn't God who made Honky Tonk. It's the title
0: it's
1: now.
0: It's in the title.
1: Honky Tonk what?
2: I don't remember what the title was.
1: Wasn't God who made Honky Tonk women. I love it.
2: I don't know. What's the title again?
0: It wasn't God who made Honky Tonk angels.

0: I know this one.
1: Do you need me to repeat that line to you?
2: Too many times married men think they're still, I think, single.
0: Yeah.
1: Single, yeah.
2: Bad.
1: I love it.
2: I'm trying to think, who's that
1: singing
2: with her?
1: That's even better. That's even better. The line is to go wrong.
0: Bad does sound good for that, though.
1: Oh, causes these women to go bad.
2: Who's that started?
1: That's like a Loretta Lynn song. Your good girl's gonna go bad.
0: Yeah,
1: yeah, I got you.
2: Who started singing with her through that?
1: I don't know.
2: Is it like Listed? Because I liked that.
1: I don't know.
0: That was actually Tammy Wynette, I think, that's saying that your good girl's gonna go bad.
1: Oh, it was I that Tammy? She, oh, that was
0: I
1: Tammy.
0: It was,
1: that, it was Tammy Wynette. Good catch.
0: Yeah.
1: That wasn't Loretta Lynn.
0: No.
1: Tammy Wynette had a lot of good songs. That would be a perfect one if we're doing 60s this week. Maybe a Tammy Wynette song tomorrow.
0: Stand okay. By Your Man. That's a good one.
1: Oh, that's a good song.
2: That one I know.
1: You do not.
2: Okay. I think I do.
1: A 60s country song and
2: so.
1: You know it?
2: I'm yeah. Almost certain I do. Well,
0: that's one that it's not hard to figure out what it is, though.
1: Yeah, yeah.
0: That's one of her signature songs.
1: Yeah. All right, so there we go. What are we giving her for a grade today, Matt?
0: Well, she forgot the title. And, I mean, to me, that's like...
1: That's
2: okay,
1: that's
2: the
0: pretty bad.
2: The Tammy Wynette song is 1967, Your Good Girl's Gonna Go Bad.
1: Good Girl.
2: And that was a title track.
0: Had to hit the 67, too, when she said 67.
1: Yeah, she said 67.
2: Yeah.
1: All right. I don't know. B+.
0: B.
1: Be a little bit tougher. He's a little strict on this.
0: A little tougher because she forgot the daggone title.
1: The what title?
2: Right now, your sister's ahead of you on my favorite scale. She called in yesterday and gave an 8 out of 10.
1: Oh, yeah. Ellie was listening yesterday.
0: Really?
1: Yeah.
2: Johnny Cash, and she knew it.
1: She knew more words of Folsom Prison Blues than Olivia did.
0: She loves Johnny Cash. See, like, the first song I think she ever loved was Orange Blossom Special.
1: Yeah.
2: Wow.
0: And, like, I'm sure if you played that today, like, she would still know all of it.
1: Yeah.
2: Well, she was jamming along with us yesterday and called in to give me a score.
0: Well, 8 out of 10, that's like a low A, I guess you could say.
2: Yeah, exactly. So, all right, what's that?
1: Question.
2: Okay.
1: You said Ring of Fire was the Johnny Cash song that you did know?
2: Yes, and then I listened to Hurt, that was his last song that came out before he died.
1: Uh-huh.
0: Which was a cover.
2: Yes, I knew the group that it was a cover of.
0: Yeah.
2: So,
1: really?
2: Yeah.
0: Nine Inch Nails.
2: Yep.
0: Yeah.
2: So,
1: there's more knowledge for you.
2: And that I didn't realize that he sang that. So, but I guess we're choosing Texas.
1: We are. It's the Ella Takeover on the Country Giants.

0: Ella Langley and Shoes in Texas, right here on the Country Giant, 98.9 WSIP and our Ella Takeover, brought to you by Pikeville City Tourism, Fringe Boutique on Hambly Boulevard in Pikeville, Jaded Rain Printing and Graphics in Pikeville, and Daffodils of Prestonsburg and Pikeville. Of course, Ella will be in Pikeville tonight.
1: Yeah.
0: Appalachian Wireless Arena, that's where we're going shortly. We're ready. We're excited. It's a day for all the Ella fellas and the Langley ladies out there.
1: Yeah, still don't like that name.
2: Langley Ladies.
0: The Langley Ladies.
1: We Googled Where did it that yesterday. Come from? We Googled it yesterday.
0: I asked Google, I said, what do you call a female Ella Langley fan? You know, because I was trying to figure out, are they part of the Ella Fellas or do they have their own name? And it suggested Langley Ladies.
1: And we don't like
2: it. I don't like that either.
0: You don't like it?
2: You gotta be more creative than that.
0: Still, but there's alliteration, LL, you know.
1: It's awful.
2: Ella Fellas at least works like a lot better than that.
1: It sounds better.
0: Langley Ladies, LL, double hockey sticks, you know.
1: It's Langley Ladies. It's awful.
0: The Langley Ladies. Yeah, we'll talk to some Langley Ladies tonight before the show. And some Ella Fellas.
2: Ella Fellas, too.
0: Ella Fellas. James Blanton is an Ella Fella, I believe.
1: I do, too.
2: I think so, too.
0: Yeah, we had a message during that song from James Blanton. James Blanton wants Ella Langley's autograph. That's definitely an Ella Fella there.
1: You know, I want it, too.
0: If we get Ella's autograph tonight, we're going to have to ask her for one more autograph for James Blanton. That's going to be the goal for the night. Now, we were joking yesterday, said you was going to wear a security uniform to try to see if you can get me backstage.
1: So I do have it.
0: Okay.
1: I think I'm going to stick with the hat.
0: Oh, bring it with you, though, just in case we go out on the limb, you know.
1: Because I feel like we're going to have some crazy fans on our hands. And I don't want to deal with that.
0: Well, they're not here to see us.
1: They might be here to see security if they get kicked out with their counterfeit ticket.
0: Oh.
1: Think about it.
0: Oh.
1: There's a lot of things about tickets going on.
0: We're going to have all the information on ticketing because we're going to probably, since we're going to be outside, Olivia, we're going to probably field a lot of questions. Where do I go for pit? Where do I go for VIP? Where do I go for general?
1: We've got a map.
0: We've got all the information. So we're, in addition to having fun, we're going to be there to help you tonight. So if you're going to the show, we want to see you. We want to talk to you. We want to have fun. It's going to be a good night. Ella Langley and Pikeville, and it's the Ella Takeover on the Country Giant. All Ella Langley all the way to 4 o'clock, and still a lot of Ella Langley all through the afternoon, right?
2: Oh, yeah.
0: You're going to be here to take us on into the afternoon, and you got a lot of Ella music picked out.
2: Yeah, plenty of Ella music for you out there. It's going to be a really fun afternoon.
0: We come back with one of the album cuts from the Dandelion album. It's called Girl, You're Taking Home, and it's next on 98.9 WSIP.
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1: I was all but 22, I think, at the time. I'd been out on the road, lonely at night. And it'd been a while.

0: You look like you love me. Right here on the Country Giant, 98.9 WSIP and our Ella Takeover Day. What do you think, Matt?
1: I think it's your dream right here. This is like your dream show.
0: It's pretty cool.
2: It is your dream.
0: All right, so we're going to Pikeville. Olivia and I are. We're going to be broadcasting live from the Appalachian Wireless Arena starting at 5 o'clock. So we got to get up there. I'm sure parking's already at a premium, so we got to go.
1: Yeah.
0: You got it from here, right?
1: Yep.
0: Matt's going to be here with you throughout the rest of your afternoon. We'll be checking in throughout the afternoon between 5 and 6 and 7. And we'll be on there live from the arena. So make sure you're tuned in right here on the Country Giant 98.9 WSIP. We'll round out the 3 o'clock hour. All Ella Langley. All the way to 4.
1: Then I'll have more Ella Langley for you.
0: You'll have more after 4. After 4, yeah. It's a fun time here on the Country Giant 98.9 WSIP, and again, our Ella Takeover Day.
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1: From the WSIP Weather Center, for today we're going to see some partly cloudy skies. Highs will only be in the lower 80s for today. It was pretty pleasant outside right now. For tonight, we'll see partly cloudy skies. Lows will be in the mid-50s. For tomorrow, we'll see partly sunny skies. Highs in the lower 80s. And then for tomorrow night, partly cloudy skies. Lows in the lower 60s. 77 degrees is our current temperature right now here at 98.9 WSIP, also 78 in Louisa, 74 in Moorhead, 77 in Prestonsburg, all around the area, mostly in the 70s for today. It's rather pleasant for a summer day in July. Matt Johnson here on the Country Giant for our Ella Takeover Day. And starting at 5 p.m., we'll be broadcasting live from the Appalachian Wireless Arena with live updates from the crowd. And also, as you've heard for most of the day, we'll be playing mostly Ella Langley songs for the next little bit. Our Takeover Day is brought to you by Pikeville City Tourism, Fringe Boutique on Hanley Boulevard in Pikeville, Daffodils in Prestonsburg and Pikeville, and Jaded Rain Printing and Graphics.

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1: Fox News, I'm Tom Graham. President Trump appearing to add a condition to a newly signed agreement with Saudi Arabia for a civilian nuclear program. The deal would require the kingdom to normalize relations with Israel, White House spokeswoman Caroline Levitt.
2: Yes, this deal with Saudi Arabia, the energy deal, is contingent on this condition as far as the president is concerned. So we'll continue to talk with our Saudi counterparts to get the deal finalized and hopefully see them joining the Abraham Accords very soon.
1: The accords expand the number of Arab nations with diplomatic ties with Israel. Four Republicans joining House Democrats in passing a resolution to stop the U.S. conflict with Iran. Progressive Congresswoman Alexandria Ocasio-Cortez.
3: This is a message that of both the depravity and wrongheadedness of going into Iran.
1: Now, the vote largely symbolic, but sends a warning to President Trump about support for the war. 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
8: I'm Ned Pillersdorf. For over 40 years, I've been a lawyer in Prestonsburg for people who couldn't afford one. Minors with black lung, folks fighting for disability, families facing eviction. So when 88-year-old Congressman Hal Rogers cast the deciding vote to slash Medicaid, right here in the poorest district in America, I decided to run against him. His vote slashing Medicaid for our neighbors, it will result in hospitals closing. When you need an emergency room, it might be too far away. And another thing, when Washington proposed paying $1.8 billion to the January 6 rioters, the people who attacked police officers, Hal Rogers actually voted in committee to pay them. Taking health care from working families, rewarding people who beat up police officers, those are not East Kentucky values. I'm Ned Pillersdorf, and I approve this message. Hal Rogers forgot who he works for. I never will.
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11: East Kentucky weather. From the WSIP Weather Center, we're going to see some mostly clear sunny skies for today. A few passing clouds here and there, but really pleasant temperatures outside. Right now we're at 77. Highs will be in the upper 70s for today. For tonight, we'll see partly cloudy skies. Lows will be in the mid-50s. And then for tomorrow, a little bit warmer than today. Highs will be in the mid-80s with sunny skies. And for tomorrow night, we'll see lows reach the lower 60s with mostly cloudy skies. 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Be listening at 5 p.m. for live updates from the Appalachian Wireless Arena. And, of course, before then, we'll be playing Ella Langley music for most of the hour here on 98.9 WSIP, the Country Giant. Our Ella Takeover Day is brought to you by Pikeville City Tourism, Bridge Boutique on Hanley Boulevard in Pikeville, Daffodils in Prestonsburg in Pikeville, and Jaded Rain Printing and Graphics. Let's get back to some Ella now with Don't Mind If I Do with Riley Green. W-N-

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0: Ella Langley with her cover of Kitty Wells, It Wasn't God Who Made Honky Tonk Angels, all part of our Ella Takeover Day here on The Country Giant. The Ella Fellows and Langley Ladies are certainly getting their fill of Ella Langley music today here on 98.9 WSIP. But how often can you say that Ella Langley, one of the biggest stars in country music right now, is coming to the Appalachian Wireless Arena in Pikeville? Our Ella Takeover Day is brought to you by Pikeville City Tourism, French Boutique on Hanley Boulevard in Pikeville, Daffodils in Prestonsburg in Pikeville, and Jaded Rain Printing and Graphics. Stay tuned, we got more Ella music coming up for you after the break here on The Country Giant.
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14: From the WSIP Weather Center, sunny, a high near 79 today. Tonight, partly cloudy, nighttime low 56. More sunshine tomorrow, a daytime high low 80s. Friday night, partly cloudy, nighttime low 61. And for the weekend, sunny days, partly cloudy nights, daytime highs in the low 80s, nighttime lows in the mid 60s. 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

98.9 WSIP, the country giant with the album cover, Noah Langley, called The Girl You're Taking Home. Here on the country giant, we have a traffic alert to pass on to you. If you're traveling on Kentucky Route 80 at Kentucky 550 intersection at Garrett and Floyd County, expect some delays. There was an accident at the intersection earlier today, and delays will be over the next 20 minutes or so. So again, if you are traveling on Kentucky Route 80 towards the Kentucky 550 intersection at Garrett, expect some delays as there was a collision and crews are working to clear the scene from earlier today. Continuing our Ella takeover here on the Country Giant, here she is again with If It Weren't for the Wind, 98.9 WSIP.

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And you can still hear the music you love. 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
1: News. I'm John Saucier. President Trump reportedly told Axios he is close to ordering a massive attack on Iran. Indiana Republican Senator Jim Banks on Fox says he supports this move.
2: This is the only thing the Iranians understand, and that's the full force of the American military. They have to feel the pain.
1: Iran has continued to launch attacks against other countries in the Middle East. The running back Houthi rebels reportedly have attacked two Saudi oil tankers in the Red Sea to further stifle the flow of oil from the region. New York Congresswoman Alexandria Ocasio-Cortez speaking about the House of Representatives passing a war powers resolution to stop this war against Iran.
3: This is a message that of both the depravity and wrongheadedness of going into Iran, upending the global economy, and also a complete lack of focus on the needs of working class America.
1: Four Republicans broke ranks to vote with Democrats in support of the resolution. It failed in the Senate. 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
5: With your local news update, I'm Matt Johnson. Governor Andy Beshear announced on Wednesday his administration will use $255 million in state surplus funds to close a Medicaid funding gap and reverse a 4% cut that was set to take effect on August 1st. The governor said the move is intended to protect both patients and providers. The Letcher County Fiscal Court has approved a two-year moratorium on new AI data centers following concerns from residents about a proposed natural gas-fired power plant and future AI development near the Gateway Regional Business Park in Jenkins. The moratorium vote was unanimous. Drivers using Kentucky 1081 between Falcon and Wheelersburg in McGoffin County will need to find an alternate route starting next week. The Kentucky Transportation Cabinet is set to begin a 90-day project to replace a box culvert on July 29th. Drivers can detour using Kentucky 40 and Kentucky 1437. A Pike County man has been charged with multiple felony animal cruelty offenses after Kentucky State Police investigated an animal welfare complaint near South Williamson. Troopers say they found several dead cats, three dogs roaming the property, and another dog inside the home that was severely malnourished. 33-year-old Joseph E. Newcomb of Hardy was arrested on 14 counts of torture of a dog or cat and later released on bond. For the Country Giant, WSIP, I'm Matt Johnson.
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5: 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Services are Friday at 11 a.m. at the Jones Preston Funeral Home, burial at the Highland Memorial Park. 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Services for Ruth Ann Spencer, 82 of Hager Hill, who passed away Tuesday. Services are Friday at 1 p.m. at the Jones Preston Funeral Home. 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Services for Ronald W. Logan, 72 of Ulysses, who passed away Friday, July 10th. A celebration of life will be Saturday at 11 a.m. at the First Baptist Church in Paintsville. 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Phelps & Son Funeral Home in charge of arrangements. Services for Ronnie Jean Howard, 63 of Falcon, who passed away Sunday. 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
5: With your local sports update, I'm Matt Johnson. Sal Stewart hit a go-ahead three-run homer in the seventh inning to lift the Reds past the Mariners 5-3 on Wednesday, winning their first ever series in Seattle. J.J. Bleday also went deep for the Reds, and Brady Singer picked up his fifth win of the season. The Reds will be back in action tomorrow night, taking on the Cardinals in St. Louis.
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5: Good evening from the WSIP Weather Center. We're seeing mostly sunny skies this evening, a few passing clouds here and there. 77 degrees is our current temperature. Lows will reach the mid-50s for tonight. For tomorrow, we'll see partly sunny skies, a little bit warmer, highs in the mid-80s. Tomorrow night, we'll see mostly cloudy skies, lows will be in the lower 60s. And then for your Saturday, we'll see mostly sunny skies once again, with highs in the low 80s. 77 degrees at 5:09 here on the Country Giant, 98.9 WSIP on our Ella Takeover Day. 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
14: WSIP is everywhere. That's right. Thank you very much, Matt. We are having a blast. It is the Ella Takeover here on the Country Giant 98.9 WSIP. We're in front of the Appalachian Wireless Arena. Olivia, you've already been shopping a little bit. You got your Choosing Texas hat on.
15: I got my shirt, and the merch is on the street. I mean, you don't even got to have tickets. Come buy the merch.
14: You can get the merch. Let me see your shirt. What does the shirt say? I've not even looked at it yet. Oh, it's the Ella's picture. It's got the dandelion tour on it.
15: And it's got the tour date on it.
14: Tour dates.
15: Even better.
14: Yep. So it's got our Pikeville, Kentucky date on there. So pretty cool. All right. So there is a line because what time do doors open? Doors open at 6.
15: At 6 with the show starting at 7. There's so many different entrances into this place. But we are at one entrance in particular where people have been waiting for hours.
14: It's a long line, and we made our way all the way to the front of the line, and we wanted to talk to whoever was in the front of the line. What is your name?
16: Laverne.
14: And where are you from?
16: Estill County.
14: Estill County. So you've driven all the way to Pikeville to see Ella tonight.
16: Yes.
14: Are you? So you've heard of Ella Fellas, right?
16: Oh, yeah.
14: Is it true that, what are you getting at? Oh, she said, oh, are you an Ella Fella too? Got an Ella Fella. Do you know what they would call you, though?
16: No.
14: I looked it up on Google yesterday. You would be a Langley lady.
16: Okay. Okay. Yeah.
14: Ella Fella is a little more catchy, right? You don't want to be labeled as a Langley lady.
15: I don't like it. It just makes no sense.
14: So I think we can all be Ella Fellas, right?
16: Yeah.
14: Regardless, you know. So, yeah. So you came from Estill County. You're in the front of the line. There's a long line behind us. How long have you been here?
16: About 5 hours.
14: 5 hours. So congratulations, front of the line. Go be the first one in the door.
16: Yeah, I hope so.
14: Yeah, there you go. So, see, we still haven't figured out how we're going to sneak in and get all the way backstage. We got to figure all that out. Well, we need to team up on this.
16: Mm-hmm. Yeah, I've been asking everybody coming through that door. Today's my birthday, by the way.
14: Is it really? Happy birthday.
16: Because when I knew she was coming here and then I went back and looked and it was on my birthday, I knew I was coming.
14: July 23rd, she's coming to see you. Mm-hmm. You need to get in there and talk to her.
16: I'm choosing Ella.
14: Huh?
16: I'm choosing Ella.
14: Choosing Ella on your birthday.
15: I love that for you. It's such a great gift.
14: Yeah. So, well, you guys, I hope you enjoy the show tonight. Appreciate you being good sports on the radio with us. We'll get your picture with us here in just a few minutes, okay.
16: All right. Thank you.
14: Absolutely. So, Olivia, we want to thank our fine sponsors who allow us to, you know, just have fun on the radio.
15: Yeah, we got a group of fantastic sponsors, starting with the Bible City Tourism. Then we got the Fringe Boutique, which is located on Hamley Boulevard in Pikeville, and they compete with country and western chic. Basically, they mix the two, create their custom hat bar, which is pretty cool, and it's just somewhere you gotta go.
14: Hey, I gotta tell you, that was where I took the picture. If you've seen on the WSIP Facebook page earlier this week, the picture of me and Ella, it was me and Ella, it was Ella on a flag, but it was a picture of me and Ella. That was out in front of Fringe Boutique.
15: We're going to have to take a stroll. Yeah. I got to see that photo.
14: Yeah.
15: Then we got the Jaded Rain Printing and Graphics here in Pikeville, who actually helped us get our new logo in time for the show, and you will see it in the arena tonight.
14: We have our logo inside the arena. We're excited. We're doing big things.
15: Ella's going to see it.
14: Ella's going to see our logo.
15: Exactly.
14: Our radio station is going to be in front. We need to get in there. I just want to see her so bad.
15: You definitely do. Then our last one here is Daffodils. They have a location in Prestonsburg in Pikeville, and they are celebrating 17 years of business on Friday and Saturday. So on those 2 days, they will have up to 75% off on their clothing.
14: Wow.
15: And this isn't just in stores. It's on the app, too.
14: And this is Friday and Saturday. Tomorrow's Friday.
15: Yeah. So yeah. 24 hours.
14: Daffodils, big sale, 17 years, big anniversary there. So, yeah, we're talking about anniversaries. We're talking about birthdays. It's a lot of fun. Ella Langley in Pikeville tonight at the Appalachian Wireless Arena. Again, yeah, we want to thank those sponsors for our Ella Takeover.
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0: Y'all know by now, it's Ella Langley with Choosing Texas here on 98.9 WSIP, the Country Giant, with our Ella Takeover Day. She'll be performing live at the Appalachian Wireless Arena later on this evening. Show starts at 7 p.m. We're having a fun time here at 98.9 WSIP. We're all pretty big Ella fellas here, myself included, and of course Adam, who is at the arena right now. We'll check back in with him and Olivia in just a few minutes after this break.
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11: WSIP is everywhere.
12: That's right. We are live. We are at the Appalachian Wireless Arena in Pikeville. Olivia, we've been talking about it for months. Tonight's the night. Ella Langley live.
13: It is, and I got the hat to prove it.
12: You got your Choosing Texas hat.
13: I do, and my shirt. I'm ready for this.
12: Doors open at 6. There's already a really long line out here to get into the arena. Look here. Here's somebody else with an L.L. Langley Choosing Texas hat. Hello, sir. What's your name?
14: Caleb Keem. What's yours?
12: Hey, I'm Adam Priest with WSIP. Now, you said just before, you came all the way from Tennessee.
14: Yes, Johnson City, Tennessee.
12: Johnson City is here. Yep. What are you going to do? Do you think that she's going to... Well, she's got to choose Johnson City, Tennessee. Yeah. She's not choosing Texas.
14: She's choosing Tennessee. Yeah.
12: That's right. Hey, you excited for L.L. Langley?
14: I'm so excited.
12: How big of an L.L. Langley fan are we talking here?
14: 1 out of 10, a 10.
12: A 10, not a 12?
14: Maybe even a 13.
12: You're an Ella fella.
14: We are
12: Ella fellas right here.
14: I had the shirt, but then I had to change it, you know, because I got merch.
12: Is Choosing Texas your favorite L.L. Langley song, or do you have a different one?
14: It's definitely top five, but Better Be Tough is probably one of my favorites.
12: Better Be Tough right there, L.L. Langley. You want to sing on the radio?
14: See, I'm going to leave that for Ella. I'm going to leave that for her.
12: Yeah, well, it won't be too long. Let's see what time it is. It's almost 5:30, so about 30 more minutes. You be going through those doors. You got to talk to her tonight, don't you?
14: Yes.
12: That's on L.L. Langley.
14: Yeah, got to meet her, you know.
12: I hope it happens. Caleb, right?
14: Yes, Caleb.
12: Caleb, you have a good night tonight. We appreciate you.
14: Thank you. You too.
12: Absolutely. And look at here. More L.L. fellas coming down the way right here, getting in line. How you guys doing? Hey, doing good. We're having fun. How far did you guys come from? About 45 minutes or an hour, they said. So people have been driving. Remember, the first person, the lady in the front of the line, said she's been here for 5 hours and came all the way from Estill County.
13: Yeah, but I think Tennessee's got her beat.
12: Tennessee's got her beat. We're going to have to figure out who came the furthest for this concert.
13: Challenge accepted.
12: Yeah, we're gonna go through and kind of figure some of that out, too. Hey, we're having a blast, though. Here in Pikeville, Appalachian Wireless Arena, it is Ella Langley and our Ella Takeover on the Country Giant, brought to you by...
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12: Now,
13: Prestonsburg and Pikeville.
12: Prestonsburg and Pikeville for Daffodils. All right.

0: bags or a must. That is the only way you can get in. And there is a whole long list of items you cannot have. So yeah. That is umbrellas, cans, bottles, and containers, video cameras, audio recorders, laser pens, air horns, weapons, pocket knives, professional cameras, or any other item deemed inaccessible for that.
1: Hey, we just all need to be here to have a good time tonight. It's Ella Langley. Doors open at 6 o'clock. 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Starts at 7 with a couple of special guests. We want to make sure we welcome Caitlin Butts and Lacey K. Booth. They'll start the show off at 7 o'clock. And then Ella Langley taking the stage this evening. Isn't this cool? Ella Langley, top of the charts. And still has time for us in East Kentucky.
0: Yeah, it is pretty cool. If only we could get in.
1: We gotta get in. We gotta get backstage. You said you did bring a security uniform, so we might give it a shot.
0: I got it, but I have a feeling Josh would put my photo up on the wall that says no entry.
1: Oh, so that's another thing too to put out there. Is that when you get here, you'll have the general admission line on one side. You'll have the pit tickets on the other side, the VIP on the other side. VIP's over on the Main Street side. So make sure you're in the right line when you get here, because you don't want to stand in a long line and then find out that you're not in the right one.
0: Especially if you're pit, because only so many people get in.
1: Yeah. So, folks, come on up if you've got your tickets. Folks are out here having a good time early, and you can be right here with us. The Ella fellas and the Langley ladies all here at the Appalachian Wireless Arena in Pikeville. It's a fun night. Olivia, let's take a break. We'll come back in a few, okay?
0: Yeah, we're listening to 98.9 WSIP, the Country Giant.

a joint with a few of the guys. And this cute little country girl caught my eye. And boy, let me tell you, she was the prettiest thing I'd ever seen in a pair of boots. Well, she walked right up to me, handed me a beer. Gave me a look like, let's get out of here.

0: Noah Langley with Morgan Wallen and I Can't Love You Anymore. And no, Ella unfortunately did not bring Morgan to the Appalachian Wireless Arena with her for tonight's show, but it's still going to be a really fun time. I wish I was out there right now with Adam and Olivia. It sounds like a real fun time, but I'll take being in the air chair here at 98.9, the Country Giant, anytime I can get it. Coming up, we'll have one more break with Adam and Olivia, and then your weather forecast as well, so stay tuned.
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0: From the WSIP Weather Center, well, this evening we'll see mostly sunny skies. Lows will reach the lower 50s for tonight. Right now we're at 77 degrees here at the Country Giant. For tomorrow, we'll see more the same as today. Partly sunny skies, highs in the mid-80s. And then for tomorrow night, we'll see mostly cloudy skies. Lows will reach the lower 60s. Right now in Pikeville, it's 77 degrees, so some really nice weather out there for the Ella Langley concert at the Appalachian Wireless Arena for tonight. Today has been our Ella Takeover Day on the Country Giant, brought to you by Pikeville City Tourism, French Boutique on Hanley Boulevard in Pikeville, Jaden Rain Printing and Graphics, and Daffodils in Prestonsburg and Pikeville. Let's head back out to the arena and check back in with Adam and Olivia.
20: That's right. We are here at the Appalachian Wireless Arena in Pikeville. It is Ella Langley night. We've been waiting for it for quite some time. I've made my way over to the VIP lines. I just pulled a couple people out of line. I'm sorry to pull you out of line, but y'all are excited for tonight. What's your name?
21: Natalie.
20: And what's your name?
22: Michaela Green.
20: All right. So Natalie's here. Michaela's here. Where are you from?
21: Pikeville.
20: Where are you from?
22: I'm from Sandy Hook.
20: Sandy Hook represented here this evening. And y'all are, now, do you consider yourselves Ella fellas if you're girls or?
22: Oh, yeah.
20: Oh,
22: yeah.
20: So
22: if you're a human, you can be an Ella fella.
20: Well, that's what I said. We looked it up online and we saw that you could also claim to be a Langley lady. What are your thoughts on that?
22: I think Ella fella sounds better.
20: Ella fella has a ring to it, doesn't it?
21: Yeah, it does.
20: Do you have a favorite Ella Langley song?
21: Dandelions or Be Her, probably.
20: Oh, Dandelions or Be Her. I just want to be her so bad.
21: Her so bad.
20: Her
21: so bad.
20: Choosing Texas, I can tell.
22: Well, by the way, he's two-stepping around the room.
20: Keep going.
22: Judging by the smile that's written on his face. Come on, there's nothing I can do. It doesn't take a crystal ball to see. A cowboy always finds a way to leave. Drinking Jack all by myself. He's choosing Texas, I can tell.
20: Woo! Yeah.
22: Woo!
20: Thank y'all for being good sports. All right. So, got to get back in line. I took him out of line, so figure out. Hopefully somebody will let you back in. But, oh, and I was supposed to talk to somebody else here, right? Where was the other one? Where'd she go? Greg, you're over here. Come on. You're not out of this altogether. What was your name again?
23: Ava,
20: and where are you from?
23: West Virginia.
20: West Virginia is here today. Come all the way to Kentucky to see Ella Langley.
23: Yeah, I'm very excited. I've been waiting my whole life to see her, so. Yeah. Very excited.
20: It is exciting. Is there a certain song you're excited to see or just the whole show?
23: Probably Butterfly Season.
20: Butterfly Season, Olivia. That's a good one, too. Well, we hope you have a good time tonight at the show, okay?
23: Thank you.
20: Absolutely. So, here, get a picture of us for our Facebook, too. We got them. We didn't get her, though. So, Ava here from West Virginia. You want to smile for the camera there? We're going to put that on our Facebook page. You have a good show. I'll let you get back in line here, okay?
23: Thank you.
20: See you later. Bye, guys. Appreciate y'all. All right. Yeah, so right here we are. We're on the Main Street side right now, Olivia, because this is the VIP side. These folks mean business. They are here to see Ella Langley.
1: They are, and the line is moving pretty quick over here.
20: It's moving so quick that I had to take some of them out of line because they almost got into the building. But
1: yeah.
20: Doors on the regular admission side open at 6 o'clock. There's folks that have been out there 5 or 6 hours. It's a big time.
1: It is, and it's getting more fun as the time goes on.
20: The vibe out here is great, and the weather is perfect. There's a good breeze, and everybody's just here because we're all Ella fellas, you know?
1: Yeah, and what's made it more fun is we've had people holler at us by name, so that's been fun.
20: Yeah. I didn't know you guys knew what we looked like because we're radio people.
1: You
20: figure it out, don't you?
1: Yeah, I knew the ones who hollered at me, at least, so they had saw me a couple of times. But you're getting some that we haven't met before,
20: so it's
1: pretty cool.
20: We are. So, again, we want to thank our sponsors of tonight's coverage of the Ella Langley takeover on the Country Giants.
1: Yes, that is the Fringe Boutique here in Pikeville. Then the Pikeville City Tourism, Jaded Rain Printing and Graphics here in Pikeville as well, and Daffodils of Prestonsburg and Pikeville.
20: Let me tell you, Fringe Boutique, we'll start with them. They have gone all out for this show. They've had Ella flags flying out in front of their business. They're new over on Hambly Boulevard. I think they're open every week, Wednesday through Saturday, I believe. You can check them out. They've got country and western chic. They have a custom hat bar where you can choose from their collection of custom concert hats for any event. So if you don't, you know, I mean, if you're wanting to get something to wear to a concert, maybe the next big show coming up here, you can stop by Fringe Boutique. Jaded Rain Printing and Graphics in Pikeville, hey, they've helped us out a little bit.
1: They have. When you go into the arena, if you're listening to us out here, you will see our new logo.
20: I have got a challenge for someone out there. If you're coming to the show tonight, okay, and you're listening to us, your task is to go in the arena whenever you get a chance, maybe between shows. If you can find the Country Giant 98.9 WSIP sign in the arena, take a picture, send it to us, or post it on social media. We're going to try to find something to do. If we get some people to do that, we'll put them in a drawing for something.
1: Yeah, we'll find something to give away.
20: It would make our day, and we'll find a way to say thank you. And then also Daffodils.
1: Yeah, they're celebrating 17 years in business, which is wild. And it all starts tomorrow and goes through Saturday, where clothing is 30 to 75% off at both locations as well as their app. So pretty cool there. And we are still roaming around, so if you see us, be sure to come talk to us.
20: And Pikeville City Tourism, obviously a sponsor. This is a heck of a tourist event. There's folks from all around right here. In the VIP line, we found some more of our young Ella fellas here. Which one of y'all want to talk on the air? All three of you? I'm going to ask you what your name is, because y'all three know your name, right? What's your name?
2: Kinley.
20: And what's your name?
2: Madeline. Blakely.
20: And how old are you?
2: I'm 8.
20: And how old are you?
2: 10.
20: 10?
2: 10.
20: 8, 10, and 10 right here. Where are you girls from? You from here? Did you travel? Has it been a long way, or are you close by?
2: We're from Coburn.
20: From where?
2: Coburn.
20: Coburn, Virginia. Coburn is here. Yeah, so you're in Pikeville, Kentucky here. So came from Coburn. Well, that's awesome. Coburn's in Wise County, isn't it? Yeah, so you came from Wise County. Well, guys, we appreciate y'all, and we're going to get Olivia to take your picture before the show here, and we'll put it on WSIP's Facebook, okay? So everybody's all dressed up for the Ella Langley show. You guys did great. We'll see you guys later. You have a good time tonight at the show. You want to get on the air? Oh, so we got some folks trying to figure out where they go. There's like three different VIP lines over here, so Olivia's going to help them get in the right respective line. All right, I tell you what, while we kind of help get people in, we are going to send it back to the station for a few minutes, but we'll come back and we'll tell you more as we're getting ready for Ella Langley.
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1: Fox News, I'm Tom Graham. Iran is hitting back after a 12th night of strikes from the U.S.
2: Iran continuing to attack U.S. allies in the region, places where there are U.S. bases. Kuwait saying it's activated its air defenses. Earlier in the day, parts of Kuwait were hit. They were attacked by drones from Iran. No casualties in those attacks.
1: Fox's Steve Harrigan, the impact from the conflict continues around the globe. Oil prices pushing past $100 a barrel today. A rare magnitude 5.0 earthquake striking the Texas panhandle this morning.
3: No injuries or significant damages were reported, but folks in Amarillo, Texas, Oklahoma City, and as far east as Tulsa, Oklahoma, reported feeling it. According to the USGS, the quake was relatively shallow with a depth of nearly 3.5 miles. But the agency says it is the strongest earthquake recorded in the region since 1900.
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10: From the WSIP Weather Center, we are at 77 degrees right now here at the Country Giant, seeing mostly sunny skies. Low for tonight will be in the mid-50s. For tomorrow, we'll see mostly sunny skies. Highs will be in the mid-80s. Tomorrow night, mostly cloudy skies. Lows in the lower 60s. And then for your Saturday, we'll see mostly sunny skies. Highs will be in the lower 80s. As you know, it's our Ella Takeover Day here on the Country Giant, 98.9 WSIP, brought to you by Pikeville City Tourism, French Boutique on Hanley Boulevard in Pikeville, Jaden Rain Printing and Graphics, and Daffodils in Prestonsburg and Pikeville. Let's head back out to the Appalachian Wireless Arena and check back in with Adam as we get ready for Ella Langley.
4: Thank you very
11: much, Matt. Yes, if you're coming to Pikeville and you're on your way to see Ella Langley at the Appalachian Wireless Arena, thank you for listening to the Country Giant. We're having a lot of fun. Now, there are long lines. We're not going to lie. Lines are long, aren't they, Olivia?
12: They are, and they are quite confusing, as we have been asked so many questions that we're trying to answer. And if you look around the line, there's so many people excited, taking pictures. You might see some TikTok people around, because I just got a picture. Yeah. So, all kinds of fun.
11: Hey, it's going to be a good night, you know. And one thing we've all got in common, everybody out here, we're all Ella fellas, right?
12: Yeah, even better.
11: Yeah. So, folks, if you're coming up this way, I think everybody knew the lines would be long today, you know, and parking's another situation. But, you know, a lot of folks wanting to see Ella Langley tonight, you know, and we're all going to get in here and have a good time. It's going to get started. The show officially begins at 7 o'clock with a couple of opening acts. We want to make a big East Kentucky welcome to Caitlin Butts and Lacey K. Booth going to be taking the stage. And I got to say, if they're opening for Ella Langley on this Dandelion tour this year, they're going in front of a big audience. It's a lot of exposure. They're going to probably be pretty well known, if they're not already, more so in the next couple of years after this kind of gets kind of an opportunity for them.
12: Yeah, and as I've said so many times before, the openers matter because they're going to become bigger. Think about it. Ella was a opener.
11: I saw Ella Langley at the Appalachian Wireless Arena 2 years ago opening for Riley Green.
12: Exactly. So be around for the openers. Make sure you cheer for them, get excited, and remember their names, because you can say one day, I saw them.
11: We saw George Burge here when he opened for Gary Allen before he had a number one song.
12: Yeah, I mean, I saw Ashley Cook, and I feel like she is pretty big.
11: Opening for John Party the other day.
12: Yeah.
11: So, I said the other day, that was what, March?
12: Somewhere around there, yeah. And I always got to throw in, Priscilla Block was an opener.
11: Yep.
12: She had her own tour at the Ryman. It's one of those things. See your openers.
11: That's right. So, folks, come on. If you got your tickets and you're on your way, we want to see you down here. You come find us. We'll put you on the radio. You can sing Choosing Texas. We the one from Sandy Hook was the one that sung Choosing Texas for us, wasn't it?
12: Yes.
11: Yeah, she did.
12: Got that on video, too.
11: Yeah. Oh, did you get that on video?
12: I did. So that will be posted on our Facebook page whenever I get service.
11: Yeah, there you go. A lot of people online right now. But you know what? Look, there's more people coming in. It's going to be this way for the next hour, I bet.
12: I'm just glad we got a good parking spot so close to the stairs.
11: Yeah.
12: It's going to be easy to get to our car.
11: And it's going to be crazy getting back out of here for everybody, too. So, hey, we're having a good time. Again, our Ella takeover on 98.9 WSIP, sponsored by
12: the Fringe Boutique here in Pikeville, the Pikeville City Tourism, Jada Rain Printing and Graphics here in Pikeville, and Daffodils of Prestonsburg and Pikeville.
11: Hey, if you're coming to the show tonight, and you know, we've taken a lot of pictures with Ella fans, Ella fellas, and all that. But if you're coming to the show tonight and we don't get your picture, we want you to send us your pictures on social media. Text them to the People's Bank text machine, 606-789-5311. We'll get them added to our post. Again, our People's Bank text machine is 606-789-5311. We want to see your photos from tonight at the Ella show, or maybe just let us know if you're not here. Let us know what you are doing, you know?
12: Yeah, because we wish we were in there. So let us know what you are doing.
11: That's right. And by the way, if you're in Pikeville and you don't have tickets, you can still shop a little bit. The Ella merch table is outside the arena. You don't have to have tickets to get to it.
12: And it's not even a table. It's a truck. I mean, it's pretty cool. I've got my hat. I've got my shirt. I'm ready.
11: It looks like a Ella Langley Dandelion food truck or something, but they got hats and T-shirts and
12: koozies. Albums. Yeah. They got it all.
11: I'm telling you, though, I need to get her autograph.
12: I do, too. I think it's time that I go make a wardrobe change.
11: What was that guy that called the station at 3 o'clock? What was it? James? Was that his name? James Blanton, I believe it was. James Blanton. He said he wants her autograph. So if you're coming to the show tonight and you get lucky and you get an autograph, get one for James Blanton and bring it to us. We'll see that it gets to him. Do I know James?
12: Get us some, too. Get us one.
11: Oh, we want one, too. Yeah.
12: Get some extras.
11: Get some extra autographs for us. It is the Ella Takeover on the Country Giant, 98.9 WSIP, and we'll be back in just a few minutes.

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0: Leave it to Ella Langley to take a Kenny Wells song and make it into her own. It wasn't God who made Honky Tonk Angels. 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We'll head back out to the arena, check back in with Adam and Olivia in just a moment after this break.
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1: That's right. We're in Pikeville, Appalachian Wireless Arena. Olivia and I just visited the Ella Langley merch booth, I guess you can say.
2: We did it
1: truck,
2: again.
1: The merch truck again. So what we've got so far, you got your Choosing Texas hat.
2: You got your
1: Dandelion Tour shirt.
2: And then for the studio, we got a Choosing Texas Ella Langley little flag. And then a poster that says Pikeville.
1: Yeah.
2: With the date. So.
1: It has Ella's picture on it.
2: Yeah, even better.
1: Yeah. So we got us some stuff to take back to the radio studio. But, hey, it's really busy here in Pikeville, as you can imagine tonight. I mean, we knew it was going to be crazy. But, like, we won't get into the parking situation. But it is just a herd, a stampede of people all the way down this sidewalk, all the way down the next street, all the way around to the other side, then all the way back to the other side for the pit on one side and the VIP on the other and the general admission here. Every line is long, but you know what? Everybody's happy because they get to see Ella Langley tonight.
2: Yes, and you can tell when you're talking to people, they're excited.
1: Yeah.
2: Which makes it even better.
1: Excitement in the air. Everyone is here for Ella Langley. Lots of Ella fellas and Langley ladies here tonight. And you're still not feeling the Langley ladies phrase.
2: No, but I do think Ella fellas is legit since she's got a shirt here in this truck that says Ella fellas.
1: Ella fellas. That's her official fan club, I guess, you know. So you can come on over here to the Appalachian Wireless Arena. Even if you don't have tickets, you can buy you some merch from the Ella Langley official merchandise food truck that's here. And, hey, it's just a good time all the way around.
2: It is. We are having so much fun out here, and we still got a while before the show starts.
1: So if you're on your way still, the show doesn't start till 7 o'clock. Doors are officially open, though. They opened at 6 o'clock, and people have been moving in, you know, relatively quick, considering how many people are here. The line's moving pretty good, I might add.
2: It is, and we couldn't have done this without some friends, so.
1: We are having a good time. This is one of the cool things about the job. We get to come do something like this, and it's all because we have great sponsors.
2: Yes, and one of those is Pikeville City Tourism. And this event has helped them so much already. I mean, think about it. There's people from so many different states here.
1: We've met a lot of folks who have came from a long way to be at this show tonight. Look at these folks here with their Ella Langley clothes on. Everybody's ready and having a good time. So Jill from Pikeville Tourism was here doing a Facebook Live a little bit ago. This is huge for Pikeville Tourism.
2: We missed Jill by probably 10 minutes.
1: Yeah, but we saw her video online.
2: Yeah. Go check that out if you have not.
1: She's probably still here.
2: Oh, yeah. I'm sure she's somewhere. It's just there's a lot of people.
1: She's not going to miss this show either, I'm sure.
2: Oh, no.
1: Fringe Boutique. Oh, I bet those ladies aren't going to miss this show. They're big Ella fellas.
2: They are, and I bet they got their custom hats on.
1: Hey, anytime you're wanting to get your country or Western on, go see them. They have a Fringe custom hat bar where you can choose from their collection of custom concert hats for any event. Fringe Boutique, they're on Hambly Boulevard in Pikeville. They're open Wednesday through Saturday, and they're new. They just had their grand opening a week or so ago.
2: And speaking of new, we got something new in the arena.
1: Hey, we have a look for the new, you know about our new logo. You know about our new logo, Olivia. I know you do. But folks, if you haven't seen, we have a new logo. We are going by the Country Giant, and it's got like a fresh new look. And if you haven't seen the new logo, it's online on our pages and all that. But it's also in the Appalachian Wireless Arena. It's hung up on the wall.
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1: See, it's because of people like Jaded Rain Printing and Graphics putting our big sign up in the big arena before Ella Langley. This really makes us look legitimate, doesn't it?
2: We're literally giants.
1: We look like a, you know, like a for real radio station now. So we appreciate those folks. And we also want to say thank you to the fine folks at Daffodils Boutique, Prestonsburg and Pikeville. They're celebrating.

0: minutes, we got this merch we're going to go put in our station vehicle, and we're going to come back down and talk to more LFLs in a few minutes. What do you say?
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0: A deep cut from L.A. Langley there, called Broken, here on The Country Giant, 98.9 WSIP. It's our Ella Takeover Day on The Country Giant, brought to you by Pikeville City Tourism, Friends Boutique on Hanley Boulevard in Pikeville, Jaded Rain Printing and Graphics, and Daffodils in Prestonsburg and Pikeville. We will wrap up our Ella Takeover Day here shortly when we're breaking in with Adam at the Appalachian Wireless Arena in just a few minutes.
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0: From the WSIP Weather Center, for the overnight hours, we will see mostly cloudy skies. Lows will be in the mid-50s. We're at 77 degrees at the moment here at the Country Giant. For tomorrow, we'll see partly sunny skies. Highs will be in the mid-80s. And tomorrow night, we'll see mostly cloudy skies. Lows will be in the mid-60s. And then for Saturday, we'll see mostly sunny skies. Highs will be in the mid-80s. 77 degrees here at the Country Giant, 98.9 WSIP. Let's head back out to Appalachian Lawless Arena one more time. Check back in with Adam before the L.L. Langley Show begins. WSIP is
13: everywhere. Hey, we're back here at the Appalachian Wireless Arena, and it is home for a really... Well, people take the stage more after the overs begin at 6. So it's going to be a ton of fun here, and we are in the middle of...
14: Because it is getting busy. I can't even tell you. There's so many people here. You know, the arena seats probably about 8,000 people. There's at least 9,000 people here.
13: I feel like there's people everywhere, even ones... that are able to get them off because it's right here on the side of the road.
14: Yeah. Tell you what, people here that our radio connection's getting a little bad. A little bit. Yep. We're going to take a break and we're going to come right back on WSIP.

0: We are back here at Appalachian Wireless Arena, and I'm surrounded by Ella fans, and it is already so much fun here, and we are only a little bit away from concert kickoff time. It is about 6 minutes till 7, and there are still people everywhere waiting to get in. So we are super excited for this, and we are ready to get closer and closer. And Adam has been picking out fans out of the crowd for me to talk to. So here is what is your name?
1: Madison.
0: And where are you from?
1: Northern Kentucky.
2: Whoa.
0: What county?
1: Like Fort Mitchell.
0: Okay. I know where that's at. Kenton County. Okay.
2: Oh, that's almost to Cincinnati up there. Yeah. Wow. So that's probably further than the Tennessee person from Johnson City we talked to earlier.
0: Yeah, but it is. Yeah. So what is your favorite song from Ella?
1: Bottom of Your Boots.
0: That's a good one. Now, do you know who the openers are?
1: I do not.
0: You do not?
2: Well, we
0: can tell you just to see if you know who they are.
2: Caitlin Butts and Lacey K. Booth going to be opening tonight. Those two, think about this, though. I saw Ella Langley right here 2 years ago opening for Riley Green. So pay attention to your opening act, because you never know, they might be a headliner in 2 years from now. You know what I mean?
0: Have you listened to her new album and the new songs?
1: I have not.
0: You have not? So you're coming in as like a former fan before the Dandelion album.
1: Oh, no. That's like my favorite song, actually.
0: Oh, gotcha. Gotcha.
2: Hey, let me tell you, this whole Dandelion album, we're going to see all these songs live tonight. We're excited. I know you're excited. You came all the way from Kenton County, and that's what it's all about, you know. Would you consider yourself, even though you're a girl, are you an Ella fella, or what do you say?
1: Are you a Langley lady? I'm a Langley lady.
2: A Langley lady. We got another Langley lady.
0: I can't believe it. I don't like the name. I don't know.
2: Folks that just insist it doesn't matter if they're a boy or a girl, they're an Ella fella. So, you know. But they say the boys are Ella fellas, and at least Google says the girls are Langley ladies.
1: Yeah.
0: But I got to say, there's an Ella fella shirt over there. So
3: is that going to be what you choose to get?
1: I don't know which one I'm getting yet.
2: Or you're choosing Texas.
0: Choosing Texas there. Okay. Well, we're going to let you get back to the merch booth tent thing. And I hope you enjoy the show. Thank you for talking with us.
1: Thank you.
2: You're a good sport. Appreciate you. Guys, have fun tonight. Yeah, that's what it's all about tonight. Everybody's here to have a good time, because it is Ella Langley live in Pikeville, Kentucky. You know, it's just really cool, because we've seen so many records broken by Ella Langley recently. I mean, this is all current. This is current news. Ella Langley just tied Mariah Carey and Whitney Houston for the most weeks at number one on Billboard Hot 100 among non-holiday titles by women. You can't count the holiday stuff, because all I want for Christmas is you, you know.
0: Exactly. And something we got to say about the Billboard, it's not just country music. It is all genres of music.
2: All genres. 14 weeks at number one, Choosing Texas, Ella Langley. And also, it's worth mentioning, Luminate, which is a big streaming data provider, their mid-year report shows Ella Langley's Choosing Texas was the most streamed song in the country for the first half of 2026. So this is a song that officially came out, I think, in 2025. It was the most streamed song in the country, not just in an area, in the entire United States in the first half of this year, with 570.9 million on-demand audio streams. No song in the country has been played more. That is crazy, Olivia.
0: It really is, and we could not have done this without some big help from amazing sponsors. Let's start talking about them.
2: Yeah, because this is a big deal. This artist that we're talking about is taking the time to come see us in East Kentucky, so we're going to be here, and we want to thank the backing of our sponsors tonight. They've included Fringe Boutique in Pikeville, also Pikeville City Tourism, Jaded Rain Printing and Graphics in Pikeville, and Daffodils of Prestonsburg in Pikeville. Real quick about Fringe, custom hat bar, any concert event, they can fix you up. Jaded Rain, they've got us fixed up with a WSIP sign in the arena in time for the show tonight.
0: Ella's going to see it.
2: Ella's going to see our logo. Daffodils, you said 30 to 75% off for their 17-year anniversary sale, and that's tomorrow?
0: Yes, it is tomorrow and Saturday. So if you go to Daffodils, tell them that you heard about this here on the Country Giant.
2: 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Olivia, it's showtime. We're going to get out of here.
0: We are. 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
5: Fox News, I'm John Saucier. President Trump announcing new initiatives on artificial intelligence and energy at the EPA headquarters in Washington. He wants AI companies to be able to build their own data centers, but not at the cost of consumers.
6: We know that the data centers and AI are dramatically increasing the demand for electricity. It's only fair that the cost of building the new infrastructure required to meet this demand should be borne by the corporations themselves, not by the American consumers.
5: Rescue operations happening in West Virginia after flash flooding brought on by storms that began Tuesday. Governor Patrick Morrisey says some areas saw 4 inches of rain in a short period. Tells Fox Weather that's near record-breaking.
7: By all accounts, the water levels in these areas really went up at some of the highest levels ever recorded.
5: Now we've learned 2 people have died from the flood. The governor deploying over 500 National Guard members. 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
8: From the WSIP Weather Center, for the overnight hours, we'll see partly cloudy skies. Lows will be in the upper 50s. Then we got sunny skies on tap all weekend long. As for Friday, we'll see partly sunny skies. Highs will be in the mid-80s. Friday night, we'll see mostly cloudy skies. Lows will be in the lower 60s. Then on Saturday, we'll see sunny skies once again. Highs in the mid-80s. And for Sunday, once again, sunny skies. Highs in the upper 80s. That's your forecast on the Country Giant, 98.9 WSIP.

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9: From the WSIP Weather Center, for the overnight hours, we'll see partly cloudy skies. Lows will be in the upper 50s. Then we got sunny skies on tap all weekend long. As for Friday, we'll see partly sunny skies. Highs will be in the mid-80s. Friday night, we'll see mostly cloudy skies. Lows will be in the lower 60s. Then on Saturday, we'll see sunny skies once again. Highs in the mid-80s. And for Sunday, once again, sunny skies. Highs in the upper 80s. That's your forecast on the Country Giant, 98.9 WSIP.

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2: Nearly two dozen Republican governors are sending a White House ratepayer protection